0: to understand the layout a bit, and then just started to understand like what my strengths were in the room as well. So there's different strengths. You typically have like a strong lyrical person. You have somebody that maybe is lyrical and producer who does music. Mm-hmm. And then you have somebody that might be more melody leaning. And my favorite personally is melody. And so that's something I got to discover about myself the more and more I stepped into those rooms. And it just helped sharpen me as a writer and, you know, learning the tools. How do you make a song?
1: Mm-hmm. That part of that whole experience for a lot of writers is also like, you know, being a little bit older and then you go, let's say, to Demumbry and Tin Roof after a Red Door or something like that. You were a teenager when you were starting this. Mm-hmm. Did you ever feel like left out that you couldn't really go and participate in those like kind of networking and bonding situations?
0: Like the bar stuff?
1: Yeah, because I feel like everybody ends up going like, is it time for Tin Roof or is it time for Red Door? Or is
0: sure.
1: Let's mull this over more over there.
0: Not, I mean, you know what was crazy was like when I was 18, 19, 20, it was COVID. It was the peak of COVID.
1: Oh my gosh, like, yeah.
0: We were home. Like everybody was kind of home and not going to bars too much.
1: That worked out well for you then.
0: It did. It was great. It was so great. Because once I was like 21, 22, you know, things started to ease up.
1: Yeah.
0: And so just was meeting with people. But yeah, I guess that worked to my advantage.
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0: It's Backstage Country. I'm Elena. We got Gabby Barrett hosting this week. And a few months ago, the ACM Awards happened. And I was thinking about one of my favorite years, big year. I mean, it was, I think, the 50th, but where you hosted with Dolly Parton. And you're such a huge part of ACM history. And I kind of wanted to just take it back to that year because what a crazy experience to host an award show in an arena with. Or it was stadium.
1: Yeah.
0: That was the stadium.
1: I think it was Allegiant.
0: Yeah, that was Allegiant with the icon that is Dolly Parton.
1: Mm-hmm.
0: Do you think about that often? Because that's got to feel like a fever dream.
1: It really does.
0: Yeah.
1: Honestly, it does. Life was moving very fast at that period of time as well. And so I had never, first of all, I never thought that I would be like hosting and talking. I always was like, I'm going to sing. I'm not going to do the talk thing. Yeah. But they had called and were like, Dolly, you know, is going to do this. Will you do it? And I was like, I just couldn't imagine turning. Like,
0: how do you say no to Dolly?
1: No, yeah. I don't want to talk, but she could do it. No, absolutely. So I was like, yes. I remember meeting her. I met her. I think it was the day before we were going over script stuff, and she was so tiny, but mighty, like so tiny. I am embarrassed to say of how like hard I hugged her because it was like too much. I just know it. I walk away and I'm like, I'm so insecure about the way that I hugged her.
0: Oh gosh, it haunts you.
1: She was like, yeah, it does. I have nightmares about it. But she was so sweet. She was like the sweetest woman, of course, and was so professional, so ready, like looked like a Barbie doll, like walked out. I was literally in like a cardigan and whatever leggings, and I was like,
0: she would never.
1: Yeah. And I got some facial done that day, and they what is it, like,
0: oh, like the peel or something?
1: Not the peel. It's like something that like burned my face. I don't know, but I remember it was like red. And we were like, don't put makeup on it because it might make it potentially worse. It was a nightmare.
0: This is how you met her?
1: Orange. Yeah, I know. Horrid. Horrid. See, nightmares. Nightmares are right
0: there. Yep. Uh-huh.
1: But she was the best. And that night was so memorable. I performed.
0: Yeah.
1: I had like 5 outfit changes. Oh my gosh, it was crazy. I would run behind the tent. And they'd be like fixing my eye like to a different color or a different like thing.
0: Yeah.
1: And then I'd be changing and it was like 2.5 minutes. Like it was, and then you had to rush out to your spot. It was so wild. But it was the coolest thing ever to be able to experience something at that level, like the ACMs at Allegiant Stadium, where it was like, I think the capacity, I swear, was like 80,000.
0: Yeah.
1: Mm-hmm. It was unbelievable. It was like you were, and I performed, when I did my performance, it was like at the top of the stadium. Yes. So you just see everybody, you feel like an ant in there, but it was the coolest thing.
2: Don't go anywhere. 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
16: WTUZ Country Weather. Tonight, clear with areas of fog, late low temperature 56. Tuesday, sunny, could be the pick of the week with a high of 84. Mix of sun and clouds Wednesday with scattered showers and thunderstorms returning in the afternoon. High temperature in the mid-80s, and looks like we'll have to put up with showers and thunderstorms at times Thursday and Friday. I'm Severe Weather Team 9 meteorologist Jeff Exline.
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0: It's Elena on Backstage Country, along with my co-host this week, Gabby Barrett. And Gabby, one of the things that I love following along with you outside of your music is your beautiful family.
1: Well, Bayla, I mean, she's getting older. Mm-hmm. So is she understanding, like, what mom and dad do at this point?
2: Oh, yeah. She's five. So she's like, yeah, she's all in it. She understands. Like, I have to tell her, like, I just flew this past weekend to go sing America the Beautiful for NASCAR in California. And so I was like, I'll be right back. You know, she's very into swimming. Like, she's going to kindergarten.
1: Busy girl.
2: And big girl, too. Like 5 going on 25, which I was told I was like that as a child.
1: Well, who would have thought?
2: I know. I know. And so, first child, like, she is so, so me. And it's so cute. But, yes, she understands very well. And then my son is 3. He'll be 4 this year. He has a fairly good understanding of everything too, and they get to come on the road and they enjoy it. They enjoy getting to, you know, explore and find fun things to do.
1: Yeah.
2: But she really does enjoy, like, coming to soundcheck and watching us on stage.
1: Does she sing?
2: She likes, she just did her first, like, recital. Not long ago. Yeah, I know. Recital parent.
1: Oh.
2: She loved it,
1: yeah.
2: And I wanted to ask her, like, it made me tear up, like, watching her, because I was like, whoa, this is a different moment for me to have, like, my DNA on the stage, you know what I mean? But it's not me.
1: Yeah.
2: It's not me, and I was so curious how she was going to react, you know?
1: Yeah.
2: Like, is she going to, like, clam up and be like, I did not like that, or, you know?
1: So you were probably nervous.
2: Oh, I was.
1: Yeah.
2: 100%. I was out there, and of course, I was, like, filming, and then I asked her after, and she's like, she said, I liked it. I said, what did you like about it specifically? And she was like, I liked the people watching me. And I was like,
1: oh,
2: okay,
1: here you go. Here we go.
2: Let's go. I know. Where's this going to go? And so, and she's very particular how she dances, very graceful, very detailed. And I was like, oh, girl. So there might be some hope for some musical kids in the future.
1: You might have a performer on your
2: maybe
1: right there. Yeah,
2: maybe.
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12: Joe Buck and John Smoltz welcoming you back to the City Center Convenience Mart. 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
13: That's right, Joe. 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
12: Heather lays down her purchase, but Randy rings it up as slowly as he can.
13: He is a wily veteran.
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13: Uh-oh.
12: Yep, she's looking at the cigarettes.
13: There's nothing good back there. 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
12: Meanwhile, Randy's stone-faced. 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
13: Heather toes the rubber.
12: Here we go. Heather's arm is in motion. But instead of pointing at the back wall, she just grabs the gum off the counter.
13: That's a slick move.
12: Heather, back, back, back. She is out of there. Even Randy tips his cap to Heather.
13: Stand Up to Cancer and Rally wants you to reduce your risk for cancer. 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

0: It's Backstage Country. Gabby Barrett is here this week. We're catching up on all the things. And Gabby, I did see, I feel like it was maybe a couple months ago, you had put out a video saying that you were on a journey to really learn guitar and get better. And I think you said a 10-day journey, but I don't know that I ever saw the outcome of that. So no, I do want to know where you're at.
1: You didn't. I lied. No.
0: Did you stop after day one? You were like, nah.
1: After, I think like day three or four. I don't know why I have the hardest time learning guitar.
0: Really?
1: Like everything for me right now is just ear. Like just ear. Like I just went off of everything ear wise, like pitch and keys, and I'm able to tell like when something is just a hair out of key. I've done it since I was like 11 or 12. I cannot get the rhythm of like strumming a guitar, and I can't remember the placement of fingers on chords. Like I can like three.
0: Okay.
1: But I can't, and then I just like it really does seem like something, I don't know if you play guitar, but like, it just seems like something you really have to be doing. Like
0: you have to have it in you and then like want to do it all the time in order
1: Yes. And like kind of get the rhythm of the instrument down. And so you can lean into it. I just can't. I can't. And I don't know what the heck it is, but I'm glad that my husband is a fantastic guitar player.
0: Is it frustrating to you that you can't?
1: It's so frustrating because there's so many times in my head I go, oh, this could probably be so useful as a feel tool for me to write on my own.
0: Right.
1: So, like, right now.
0: Especially because you're a melody person, so you'd want to, like, be able to hear it.
1: Yes, and mess around with it. And so if I was able to mess around with stuff and knew, like, this went to this, that could probably then help me to sing some melodies in my head and, like, all of it kind of come together.
0: Yeah.
1: And so that has been such a bummer, but I won't say I'll never get there, but I just don't know that, like, that is in the cards for me. But at the same time, like, everybody in country music plays. You know, you'll be at the writer rounds and the whatever.
0: Yes.
1: And it's like, everybody's got an acoustic guitar.
0: You have to be like,
1: Gabby can't do it. I can't. Maybe one day. But, yeah. So that 10-day journey, it won't be showing up on the internet. I'll be archiving that video.
0: Yeah, you're going to go archive it right now. Yeah, nobody can know you even started.
1: Right after I'm done with this.
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17: Tonight, clear with areas of fog, late low temperature 56. Tuesday, sunny, could be the pick of the week with a high of 84. Mix of sun and clouds Wednesday with scattered showers and thunderstorms returning in the afternoon. High temperature in the mid-80s, and it looks like we'll have to put up with showers and thunderstorms at times Thursday and Friday. I'm Severe Weather Team 9 meteorologist Jeff Exline.
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0: Tonight, clear with areas of fog, late low temperature 56. Tuesday, sunny, could be the pick of the week with a high of 84. Mix of sun and clouds Wednesday with scattered showers and thunderstorms returning in the afternoon. High temperature in the mid-80s, and it looks like we'll have to put up with showers and thunderstorms at times Thursday and Friday. I'm Severe Weather Team 9 meteorologist Jeff Exline.
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10: Tonight, clear with areas of fog late, low temperature 56. Tuesday, sunny, could be the pick of the week with a high of 84. Mix of sun and clouds Wednesday with scattered showers and thunderstorms returning in the afternoon. High temperature in the mid-80s, and it looks like we'll have to put up with showers and thunderstorms at times Thursday and Friday. I'm Severe Weather Team 9 meteorologist Jeff Exline.
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0: That's what I thought too. Is that they clearly know because they kept them in there until they could find a place for them. But it took that
1: they
0: long.
1: They probably can't kill fish on their own if they've
0: lived. Yeah, oh yeah, true. Yeah,
1: okay.
0: They're sitting there waiting for somebody to throw some in the water for them.
1: Well, when they 30 do a trick. Wells. 30 wells are now safe, I guess. That's a good news story.
0: That is good.
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1: Somebody like Chris Stapleton starts to back out of music and you go, hang on a second, you know, the Lord has blessed you in a way that's beyond anybody else that sings. You can't make that same argument with me. And to Tyler's point, I think that's why music never defined us. We were different in that way. We were more about growing together as a brand and finding different ways and different talents to engage people. And I think anytime you have this kind of discussion, it always leads back to like the comment, Ant-Man, of someone saying, but Granger, you left music. You could have reached so many more people. And to that, I say, God doesn't need me to reach more people. In fact, he doesn't need anybody to reach more people. He reaches his people.
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0: news from Nashville's Music Row. It's Ann Hudson.
1: So Jelly Roll is saying that he is ready to step away from touring for a long while. During a recent show at Salt Lake City, he told the crowd that after his final tour stop in Colorado Springs, that it's going to be a year, maybe even more likely two, before fans see him perform live again. He said he just kind of wants to take some time to himself after his divorce from Bunny XO. And I mean, really, I'm just seeing stuff every other day online. People trying to pull up his past, pull up present things that are going on with him. So I don't think it's a terrible idea to take a pause for him right now.
2: Very difficult thing for him to live his private life in public, as yes. It would be for anybody.
3: Yeah.
2: And yes, I also agree with you that time will do well for him. I wonder, when I hear that kind of story, I wonder if that was planned, if there was a publicist involved, or if the record label right now is going, oh no, what's he saying?
1: I know.
2: But either way, I don't blame him. I think it's the right move to step away for a bit.
1: Yep. Give everyone a minute.
2: Yeah.
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3: Mostly cloudy, warm, and muggy overnight tonight with low temperatures in the upper 60s. There can be a few showers around, and more the same tomorrow with a partly sunny sky, scattered showers and thunderstorms on Friday, high 84. Friday night, scattered showers and thundershowers, mostly cloudy, low 68. Saturday, partly sunny, a hit or miss shower through the day. A lot of the time looks dry, though, high 84. Now, I'm Severe Weather Team 9 meteorologist Jeff X Live.

0: road and watch people fly up to it and slam on their brakes because we were up in his tree watching, laughing our asses off. Never got caught for that one.
1: Okay, how old is your daughter Grace?
2: She's 12.
1: I have a 12-year-old son. I have not seen my son do these car pricks. Have you seen Grace do
2: No, not at all.
1: Is that just a thing of our era?
2: Yeah. When you don't have video games, you do pranks like this. Yeah, car pranks. That's right.
1: Because we had so many of those car pranks.
2: Yeah, you did. And did you ever do that?
1: No, I never
2: cut a tree down.
1: No, we live in Texas. We don't have trees that are worthy of cutting down that would actually block the road.
2: We cut down a cedar bush and threw it in the middle of the
1: road. We have big bushes.
2: That's right.
1: 866-607-8383.
3: Hey, Granger. I don't know if I got away with it. 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They used to get so mad, but I always thought it was a privilege because I was the first boy.
2: So you got away with everything.
1: Got away with everything. I only had brothers. So our parents had eyes like hawks watching us.
2: Of course they did, yeah.
1: 866-607-8383.
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1: I'm Earl Dibbles Jr. I'm a country boy. I'm an honest boy, too, and crime don't pay. I got a story to prove it. While arresting a man in Benton County, Oregon, police were able to retrieve a stolen home. Officers were in the process of arresting Bo Dale Monroe on 500 related charges when they spotted the house on this property. The sheriff confirmed it was the same house, a 1979 Corsair trailer coach that had been converted into a two-story tiny home and that had been reported missing all the way back there in January. Monroe was ultimately charged with two failure to appear warrants, violation of a restraining order, aggravated theft, and the unlawful use of a vehicle and theft. Pretty sure he's got a new home now that he didn't have to steal. It's behind bars. Dumb.
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8: Mostly cloudy, warm, and muggy overnight tonight with low temperatures in the upper 60s. There can be a few showers around, and more the same tomorrow with a partly sunny sky, scattered showers and thunderstorms on Friday, high 84. Friday night, scattered showers and thunder showers, mostly cloudy, low 68. Saturday, partly sunny, a hit or miss shower through the day. A lot of the time looks dry, though, high 84. Now, I'm Severe Weather Team 9 meteorologist Jeff Exline. down with Steven Rinella. You remember that guy? The host from Meat Eater, the wildly popular Netflix hunting show, and Hunting History on the History Channel. We had such a great conversation on the Granger Smith podcast.
7: Well, what's a hunt? 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
9: 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Another favorite for me would be like hunting mule deer during the rut in late November is just a blast.
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1: I'm Earl Dibbles Jr. I'm a country boy. I'm an honest boy, too, and crime don't pay. I got a story to prove it. A man from Florida's been arrested in St. Petersburg for disorderly intoxication and resisting an officer without violence after police found him naked in a trash can on a downtown street. Despite his inebriated state, he argued with the officers, claiming he had the right to be drunk and disorderly in public and refused to provide his name to law enforcement. He later pleaded guilty on both charges and was fined $520. His criminal record includes prior conviction for theft, disorderly conduct, and criminal mischief. Naked and dumb, not a good mix. It's dumb.
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9: Mostly cloudy, warm, and muggy overnight tonight with low temperatures in the upper 60s. There can be a few showers around and more of the same tomorrow with a partly sunny sky, scattered showers and thunderstorms on Friday, high 84. Friday night, scattered showers and thundershowers, mostly cloudy, low 68. Saturday, partly sunny, a hit or miss shower through the day. A lot of the time looks dry though, high 84. Now I'm Severe Weather Team 9 meteorologist Jeff X Live.
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0: See, that's what I thought too. Is that they clearly know because they kept them in there until they could find a place for them. But it took that
1: they
0: long.
1: They probably can't kill fish on their own if they've
0: lived. Yeah, yeah, true, yeah.
1: Okay,
0: they're sitting there waiting for somebody to throw some in the water for them.
1: Well, when they 30 do a trick. Wells. 30 wells are now safe, I guess. That's a good news story.
0: That is good.
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3: Hey guys, it's Granger Smith. 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

0: news from Nashville's Music Row. It's Ann Hudson.
1: So Jelly Roll is saying that he is ready to step away from touring for a long while. During a recent show at Salt Lake City, he told the crowd that after his final tour stop in Colorado Springs, that it's going to be a year, maybe even more likely two, before fans see him perform live again. He said he just kind of wants to take some time to himself after his divorce from Bunny XO. And I mean, really, I'm just seeing stuff every other day online. People trying to pull up his past, pull up present things that are going on with him. So I don't think it's a terrible idea to take a pause for him right now.
2: Very difficult thing for him to live his private life in public, as yes. It would be for anybody.
3: Yeah.
2: And yes, I also agree with you that time will do well for him. I wonder, when I hear that kind of story, I wonder if that was planned, if there was a publicist involved, or if the record label right now is going, oh no, what's he saying?
1: I know.
2: But either way, I don't blame him. I think it's the right move to step away for a bit.
1: Yep. Give everyone a minute.
2: Yeah.
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3: mostly cloudy, warm, and muggy overnight tonight with low temperatures in the upper 60s. There can be a few showers around, and more of the same tomorrow with a partly sunny sky, scattered showers and thunderstorms on Friday, high 84. Friday night, scattered showers and thundershowers, mostly cloudy, low 68. Saturday, partly sunny, a hit or miss shower through the day. A lot of the time looks dry, though, high 84. Now, I'm Severe Weather Team 9 meteorologist Jeff Exline.
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5: News. I'm Chris DeMeo. A New Mexico court ordering Meta to pay $567 million to address kids' mental health online.
6: Finding it knowingly harmed children's mental health and concealed what it knew about child sexual exploitation on its platforms.
5: Fox's Kristen Goodwin. Meta in a statement says it'll appeal. President Trump says negotiations with Iran are going very well and the conflict will end pretty soon. Congressman Greg Stubbe says he has no reason to believe Iran is telling the truth.
7: I wouldn't believe a word that they say until I see the actual actions of the things that they say that they're going to do.
5: Stubbe on Fox Business is the evening edit. Police say three teachers and three students were killed in a school shooting outside Bangkok, Thailand. The shooter died at a hospital. A Senate panel voting to hold Dr. Anthony Fauci in contempt of Congress for his refusal to answer questions during a Senate hearing last week. 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
8: WTUZ Country Weather. Mostly cloudy, warm, and muggy overnight tonight with low temperatures in the upper 60s. There can be a few showers around and more the same tomorrow with a partly sunny sky, scattered showers and thunderstorms on Friday, high 84. Friday night, scattered showers and thunder showers, mostly cloudy, low 68. Saturday, partly sunny, a hit or miss shower through the day. A lot of the time looks dry, though, high 84. Now, I'm Severe Weather Team 9 meteorologist Jeff Exline.
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10: Hi everyone, my name is Delaney and I'm the A&R educator in Tuscarawas County. As fair season approaches, livestock exhibitors should remember that keeping animals healthy starts with good biosecurity. According to Dr. Gustavo Schwenneman and Ohio State University Extension veterinarians Dr. Gary Bowman and Dr. William Shulall, biosecurity simply means taking steps to prevent disease from entering or spreading among your animals. For youth exhibitors, the risk of exposure can increase through contact with other animals, shared equipment, or even trailers and handlers. One of the most important steps is isolation. New animals or animals returning from shows should be kept separate from the rest of your herd for at least 2 weeks, and ideally for up to 30 days. It's also important to avoid sharing equipment like brushes, feed buckets, or water containers. These can easily spread things like ringworm or respiratory illness between animals. If you're hauling animals, make sure trailers are cleaned and disinfected before use, especially if they've been used by others. While at the fair, try to limit nose-to-nose contact between animals and discourage visitors from petting or feeding your livestock. And don't forget, biosecurity also applies to people. Wash your hands regularly, wear clean clothes, and avoid tracking manure or bedding from one place to another. Finally, keep a close eye on your animals after any show or event. Detecting illness early on can make a big difference. Exhibiting livestock is a great experience, and taking a few extra precautions can protect both your animals and others. For more guidance, contact your local extension office or talk with your veterinarian. For the Tuscarawas County Extension Office, you can call 330-339-2337. 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
12: In the Crescent City Wednesday, a send-off for a U.S. flagged ship on a food aid mission.
13: We've got about 211,000 metric tons in the award that we're doing. It's 100% American-grown food valued at about $452 million.
12: Agriculture Undersecretary for Trade and Foreign Agricultural Affairs Michelle Beckering in New Orleans with dignitaries to celebrate the voyage of the Liberty Grace and its bulk shipments of rice and wheat to Kenya, a destination where over 3.3 million people people face acute hunger and malnutrition.
13: This is part of a larger award that we're implementing through World Food Program. It's in 7 countries. Besides Kenya, we have the DRC, we have El Salvador, Guatemala, Haiti, Rwanda, and Ethiopia.
12: USDA became administrators of the Food for Peace program in February, working with the United Nations World Food Program and our nation's maritime, commodity, and milling sectors in the Liberty Grace Project. I'm Rod Bain reporting for the U.S. Department of Agriculture in Washington, D.C.
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5: Good Friday morning, and thanks for joining us from the Ohio AgNet, the voice you know with the News You Trust studio, sponsored by BASF, where Zatavo soybeans are transforming the approach to soybean seed decision-making with trailblazing innovation and quality without compromise. I'm Dusty Sonnenberg reporting. Well, after a much-needed rain late yesterday afternoon and continued on and off again showers in the overnight hours, it should greatly reduce plant stress in the local area. Currently cloudy skies and 68 degrees on my barn thermometer. A couple quick calendar reminders powered by soy biodiesel. Tune in as we will be broadcasting from the Ohio State Fair once again today. Then coming up on Monday, the Local Connection Ag County Fair Tour Next Stop is taking place with their 3rd check presentation of the season going to the Champaign County Junior Fair Board. And the Local Ag Connection County Fair Tour will follow that up on Tuesday with their 4th check presentation of the season, that going to the Attica County Junior Fair Board. Let's take a look at the top stories making agricultural headlines at OhioAgNet.com. The Senate Committee on Agriculture, Nutrition, and Forestry failed to advance a farm bill on Thursday after Democrats rejected the Republican proposal into a 10-11 vote, leaving the legislation without a clear path forward. The committee did approve several amendments, including provisions to permanently move the Food for Peace program to USDA and allow hot rotisserie chicken purchases through SNAP. But the hang-up among the committee members was over changes to the Supplemental Nutrition Assistance Program, otherwise known as SNAP. Also making agricultural headlines, I was joined by Dr. Taylor Dill, Director of Research for the Ohio Soybean Council, as we had a conversation prognosticating what we might see on the upcoming Field Leader Crop Tour that takes place next week. And last but not least, we take a look at several of the poultry winners at the Ohio State Fair. All that, as well as your latest in agricultural markets and weather, online today at OhioAgNet.com. 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It's time now to get a check on the weather forecast. 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
1: Scattered showers around through your Friday. I'm Chief Meteorologist Ryan Martin with a look at the Ohio Ag weather update. Moisture popping up across the region, once again coming from 2 areas. We've got this boundary and this cluster of moisture to our west that wants to push in, and we've also got some lingering moisture from the south that's lifting up out of eastern Kentucky, West Virginia, Tennessee. So we're getting sandwiched here once again. Better coverage today than what we saw yesterday. I think by the end of the day, we can pick up anywhere from 1/4 to 1 inch across the state. Lingering moisture through at least tomorrow midday to afternoon. I think it then ends closer to sunset tomorrow. Everybody's dry on Sunday. Then next week, we have scattered showers back on a daily basis, at least in some part of the Ohio landscape. And then we take that pattern all the way through Friday, dry for the weekend of the 15th and 16th, and a similar on-again, off-again rain setup for the week of the 17th. So keep that umbrella handy. I'm meteorologist Ryan Martin.
5: Thanks, Ryan. Well, some big winners announced yesterday at the Ohio State Fair. Let's check in with Joel Penorwood for the details.
2: Congratulations to Alex Kinney of Logan County for exhibiting the grand champion market turkey at the 2026 Ohio State Fair. Ohio AgNet is feeding you the results first, thanks to Formula of Champions, fueled by Kalmbach Feeds.
3: It feels really good. I'm really excited. It's a huge accomplishment to win this at the state fair. I have showed turkeys here for 8 years and meat chickens here for 6. I would like to thank my whole family. The best advice I have is don't just get discouraged. Try your best and keep going at it. It takes a lot of years to get here, and it takes a lot of dedication and hard work.
2: Congratulations to Allie Ginter of Fulton County for exhibiting the grand champion pen of market chickens at the 2026 Ohio State Fair.
14: I'm from Fulton County, and I'm a part of the Pettisville FFA chapter where I show my market broilers. It feels utterly amazing. Last year, I was so graciously able to win reserve grand champion. That feels amazing, but getting to do it a step farther and win grand champion, it's an overwhelming sense of feeling because this is what I've been aiming for all along, and it feels amazing. And getting to see it pay off with my brother getting 5th overall and my brother getting reserve grand champion, it's just kind of realizing that, hey, we kind of have a niche for this and we're able to execute this, and it feels good to see all of our hard work pay off, but also keep making those family memories and just keep growing together.
5: 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Let's check in now with Joe Everett as he has an update on the latest in retail fertilizer trends.
15: If you've been watching fertilizer markets, there's a little more encouraging news heading into the first week of August. The latest retail fertilizer trends report shows prices continuing to ease on several key nutrients. UAN32 posted the biggest drop, falling 14% over the past month to an average of $459 per ton. UAN 20

0: compared to a year ago. 7 of the 8 major fertilizers are still more expensive than they were last summer, with anhydrous ammonia leading the way at 26% higher. For the Ohio AgNet, I'm Joe Everett reporting.
1: 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Stay tuned. 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
1: Let's check in once again with Joel Panorwood as he has more from this year's Ohio State Fair.
3: You can hear the noise in the background because we're at the 2026 Ohio State Fair and its final weekend right before us. And that weekend is an especially busy time on the livestock side. And this year, more so than usual, as in the past, the boar goats have actually happened before the formal State Fair festivities got underway. Not so this year. This year, they're in the hustle and bustle of the final weekend of the State Fair, and joining me right now, someone who's quite involved in that part, Cameron Reinhart. He's co-director of the Ohio Boar Goat Boosters. Cameron, thank you so much for being here with us today. First of all, let's give an overview of what the Boar Goat Boosters do, and we'll get into a little bit about how this year is rolling.
4: Absolutely. Thanks for having me, Joel. So the Ohio Boar Goat Boosters, we have been around for about 5, going on 6 years now, and our primary goal is to fundraise to support the youth who show boar goats at the Ohio State Fair. So Cindy Westfall and I, my fellow co-director, we spend the entire year fundraising, raising support, raising awareness for the Ohio boar goat industry, and it all comes together here at the Ohio State Fair, where we're able to give out prizes, premiums, different opportunities for our kids.
3: And for those that don't know, the show goat world on the boar goat side specifically is really a growing project. Tell us about that.
4: Absolutely. So one of the fastest growing projects between 4-H and FFA members nationwide. Our numbers are up this year a little bit, especially for our market weather. So we're excited to see those numbers up this year. We're hoping to have a final location next year, see those numbers go up even more. So we're continuously growing. We have more families this year. We have more gold donors this year, more silver donors, more bronze donors. Everything is growing.
3: Growing and also growing in their presence at the State Fair. Formerly, if you wanted to see the boar goats show, you had to come in before the fair started.
4: Absolutely. So we were pre-fair for as long as I can remember growing up showing goats. I was from Fayette County, and it was always held during the Fayette County Fair. So being during the fair, fairgoers now have the opportunity to come in, see boar goats, and we're able to really highlight our industry because we are growing, like I mentioned. This year, we've been able to have a record-setting fundraising year. So our exhibitors are going to walk away with more than $35,000 worth of prizes, brand new scholarships. So we're going to give away 2 $1,000 scholarships this year. And we're really here to make everyone feel welcomed and that they have a great experience while we're in the grounds. We know it's different this year. We know that we are interacting with fairgoers every day, and it's not what we're used to, so we're here to make sure everything goes smoothly.
3: What's appealing about boar goats as a project leading to its growth in the show world?
4: I think one thing for sure is the timeline. When you think about a steer, I mean, that's a year-long project, the most time investment. And you think about chickens, like that's about 3 months, right? We're in that happy medium. So most, for Fayette County at least, we always got ours in about March. We showed in July. So you have them for about 5 months. So I think it's a really nice timeline. They're affordable for families, whether that you're looking to get one locally raised or maybe somewhere out west. So I think it's an affordable project, but I really think that it's that time that you're not investing a whole year, but it's not such a quick project that you're done in a blink of an eye.
3: Now we'll see the champion and reserve champion goat at the Sale of Champions on Sunday, but we'll be selecting those champions Saturday afternoon. Give us a little bit rundown of how the show's going to go this weekend.
4: Absolutely. Saturday's our market weather show all day. We'll show our final drive slated for 7 p.m. And then Sunday is our Scarlet and Gray open show. So that's the rundown for the weekend, and our grand reserve will be picked at 7 p.m. on Saturday. We'll head to the Sale Champions on Sunday.
3: Let's say folks want to reach out, find out more about the Ohio Boar Goat Boosters. How can they do that, Cameron?
4: We have a Facebook page, the Ohio Boar Goat Boosters. Find us on Facebook, and Cindy Westfall's and I contact information is posted there, and we'll be happy to chat with you.
3: Cameron Reinhart, co-director of the Ohio Boar Goat Boosters. here and an exciting weekend at the Ohio State Fair.

0: as the board goats come in and we'll be selecting your champion in the coming days. This is the Ohio Agnet. I'm Joel Penorwood. Thanks for tuning in.
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1: Let's check in now with Ty Higgins as he has an update on the status of Farm Bill deliberations.
3: Dusty, the Senate Agriculture Committee failed to advance its Farm Bill yesterday after Democrats rejected the Republican proposal in a 10-11 vote, leaving the legislation without a clear path forward. Committee Chairman John Bozeman recessed the markup after negotiations broke down over changes to the Supplemental Nutrition Assistance Program. The committee did approve several amendments, including provisions to permanently move the Food for Peace program to USDA and allow hot rotisserie chicken purchases through SNAP. Zippy Duval, president of the American Farm Bureau Federation, said he's deeply disappointed that senators failed to advance the Farm Bill at a time when farmers, ranchers, and rural communities across the country are facing multi-year losses. The need for a strong bipartisan Farm Bill, one that included the long-awaited year-round D15, has never been greater. The Farm Credit Council encouraged lawmakers to continue working towards a bipartisan farm bill. CEO Christy Seifert said the proposal included provisions to expand credit availability to farmers, strengthening crop insurance, and modernizing the Farm Service Agency loan programs. Bozeman said he can reconvene the committee later this year as lawmakers continue negotiations on the overdue farm bill. For the Ohio Agnet, I'm Ty Higgins reporting.
1: Thanks, Ty. 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
4: It's mixed yesterday and very choppy trade. At the end of the day, corn was up about 1 to 2, beans up 3 to 5. But the wheat markets were the downside leader, double-digit losses, Chicago, KC, and Minneapolis markets out there. Wheat markets pushed below yesterday's low, or rather the prior day low. While soybeans did kind of hold the prior day low, at least in the November contract. No major fundamental reason for prices to move like they did yesterday, but I'll tell you this, there was a lot of concern on wheat prices on a global scale, and you put that together with a weekly export sales report that was fairly disappointing when it comes to wheat. Well, it was disappointing on everything except corn, but definitely on wheat. Only about 11 million bushels of wheat sold over the past week, while the prices and while the geopolitical issues across the countryside would have suggested more should start to come to the U.S. I'm Ryan Martin.
1: Thanks, Ryan. Let's take a look now at how your markets closed yesterday. September corn closed up 2.25 cents, and December corn was up 2 cents. September soybeans closed today up 3.5 cents, while November new crop beans were up 3 cents. September Kansas City wheat closed the day down 13.75 cents, while September Chicago wheat was down 11 cents, and September Minneapolis wheat ended the day down 12.5 cents. Taking a look now at the overnight trade, September corn is up 2.25 cents at $4.41¼. December new crop corn is up 2 cents at $4.64. August soybeans are currently unchanged at $11.57¼, with November new crop beans trading 6 cents higher at $11.83¾. And wheat for September currently unchanged at $6.31¼. Thanks for joining us. 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

Rewinding the clock and taking you back to a time when these songs ruled the radio. 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
4: Mostly cloudy, warm, and muggy overnight tonight with low temperatures in the upper 60s. There can be a few showers around, and more the same tomorrow with a partly sunny sky, scattered showers and thunderstorms on Friday, high 84. Friday night, scattered showers and thundershowers, mostly cloudy, low 68. Saturday, partly sunny, a hit or miss shower through the day. A lot of the time looks dry, though, high 84. Now, I'm Severe Weather Team 9 meteorologist Jeff Exline.
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0: The Cyclosporus outbreak is a multi-state outbreak having hit Ohio especially hard. Good Friday morning, 6:02 and 70 degrees from the WTUZ newsroom. I'm Mary Alice. The Ohio Department of Health is reporting as of this morning over 5,000 cases, and Director Dr. Bruce Vanderhoff says direct person-to-person spread is unlikely as this illness is coming from people consuming contaminated produce. And he says that the CDC and FDA have identified iceberg lettuce as a source. Taylor Farms has voluntarily recalled their iceberg lettuce source from Mexico. And Vanderhoff discourages people from avoiding all fresh produce as there are some extra steps necessary to protect health when eating fruits or vegetables.
1: And these steps include things like thoroughly washing all fruits and vegetables under running water, scrubbing firm items like melons with a vegetable brush, and refrigerating those items promptly.
0: And people who have been sick are encouraged to participate in interviews if contacted by public health officials. As for Tuscarawas County, there have been 25 confirmed cases. A former New Philadelphia school district superintendent has died. The Firelands Local School District in North Central Ohio announced Thursday morning that David Brand passed away following a battle with his health. Online records indicate Brand was 46, and he did serve as New Philadelphia superintendent from 2015 to 2021. More residents are channeling frustration with the healthcare system with a new campaign called Sick of It, Fix Healthcare Now, having amplified voices across the Buckeye State, highlighting how communities are struggling with the lack of access to affordable healthcare. And here's ONC's Nadia Ramlagan with more.
2: A new poll from the advocacy group Protect Our Care finds that nearly 70% of Americans nationwide, including those in key battleground states, oppose cuts to Medicaid. Norman Wernette with the Ohio Alliance for Retired Americans says with the expiration of ACA subsidies, retired or unemployed adults in the pre-Medicare age range are scrambling to figure out what they'll do in January. He says he recently spoke with one woman whose monthly premium jumped from $50 to more than $450.
3: If her income was low enough to qualify for Medicaid, she'd have to go through work requirements. Even though she has a medical condition that doesn't allow her to breathe well, so how does she go to work at the age of 63?
2: This is Nadia Ramlagan for Ohio News Connection.
0: Over to some financial news. World shares were mixed Friday after a modest retreat on Wall Street, while the price of Brent crude gained more than 1%. Now, Iran has said it is close to a deal with Oman for reopening the strait. U.S. President Donald Trump has also previously said a deal is close, but the conflict has had many starts and stops over the past 5 months. Reopening the Strait of Hormuz may require a compromise since the Trump administration has ruled out Iran charging fees for ships. Meanwhile, the Shanghai Composite Index gained 1% after China reported its exports grew at a slightly slower but still robust pace of about 24% in July on strong demand for electronics and other high-tech products. China's huge trade surplus narrowed last month with imports slowing. That's a look at news here on WTUZ, a service of Altman Hospital. The Valley Forecast on the way. 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From the Z Country Newsroom. I'm Mary Alice.
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5: Cloudy to partly sunny with scattered showers and thunder showers to dodge at times today. A lot of dry times in between, though. High temperature 84. Tonight, scattered showers, thunder showers, low 68. Saturday, partly sunny, remaining warm and humid, high 84 with a hit or miss shower or thunder shower. Saturday night, partly cloudy, low 66 with areas of fog late. I'm Severe Weather Team 9 meteorologist Jeff Exline.
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0: It's Taylor Swift leading off your Z Country Morning Show on this Friday, August 7th. Good morning, everybody. A bit of a drizzly start to your day, depending on where you are, but it's going to be a gorgeous one as long as the rain stays away. Thanks for tuning in, whether you're live at 99.9 or streaming at WTUZ.com. Good morning, sir. How are you?
1: Good morning. I had on and off sprinkles on the way down. I think that's going to kind of be the call for the day. I think people are going to be dodging raindrops all day.
0: Pretty much. I mean, the
1: temps are going to be great.
0: Yeah, temps are going to be great. The thing is, I was every morning before I leave, I check the radar just because, you know, to figure out what I'm going to be dealing with. And literally just to the north of me is where, like, where the rain kind of ends, if you're depending on how far up north you go. So here we're definitely going to get it. Down my way, it's going to be like, oh, hey, we can watch the storm go past. That's pretty much how it's going to be all day around there. But, hey, I'm not going to complain. You know, we've had the summers where late July, early August has been nothing but a dust bowl. So I'm not exactly, you know, upset about it.
1: No, I mean, it's necessary, and it's part of what is. It's Ohio.
0: I mean, I love that in the summer when it's like a really, you know, hot kind of muggy day, and you're like, oh, just some kind of relief. And then all of a sudden, you just get that nice steady rain, and it cools off so fast. It's like, oh, this is lovely. Anyway, enough weather talk. We'll let the experts talk about that. We have plenty of things to get to here on a Friday, and we'll give you all those details coming up here in just a little while after Conley gets to the news you need to know. First, a real good one from the King. It's George Strait with an Amish Door country classic. All my exes live in Texas. No, I don't think they do. Here on your Z Country Morning Show.

0: The always great George Strait with an Amish Door country classic on this Friday morning. And it's time for the news you need to know.
1: In the news you need to know to start this Friday morning from ABC News, Republicans on a Senate committee voted yesterday to hold Dr. Anthony Fauci in contempt of Congress. Fauci, who led the government's infectious disease agency for decades and became the public face of the country's COVID-19 response, invoked his Fifth Amendment rights, right against self-incrimination at a hearing last week and declined to answer questions about the pandemic and how the virus began. The committee, led by Senator Rand Paul of Kentucky, voted 8-5 along party lines. Paul argued that Fauci could not plead the Fifth because former President Joe Biden had already granted him a preemptive pardon, meaning he no longer faced the threat of prosecution. Normally, a contempt resolution would go before the full Senate for a vote, where it would need 60 votes to pass, which is unlikely to get. Instead, Paul said he planned to send it straight to the Justice Department in hopes that they will take action. A department spokesman said that they received the document and are reviewing it. Fauci's lawyer blasted the vote as a crude political stunt, meant to punish his client for using his constitutional rights, and said Fauci committed no crime. Democrats on the committee tried several times to stop the resolution but failed. The committee's top Democrat, Senator Gary Peters, warned the vote sets a damaging precedent that could hurt future investigations and disregards constitutional protections. He also criticized Paul's plan to send the matter directly to the Justice Department, calling it a dangerous and unprecedented move. The disagreement between Fauci and Paul over the pandemic's origins has played out publicly for the last several years.
0: You know, the part to this that I'm questioning, because, you know, they're saying about this on a legal sense, right? Like, oh, committed crime. I don't know if that's a crime. I just don't know if you can do it or not, is what I think the question is.
1: The crime is not answering the questions because of the pardon.
0: Yeah, but that's the thing, is that the standard? Like, because have we ever had that happen before?
1: Well, anybody that's on trial and where the Fifth doesn't play in.
0: But do we know if whether that's the question that they should be asking?
1: It's on the book since 1856.
0: It does say it that way.
1: Yeah.
0: Mm. So, okay, well, never mind. That adds a different wrinkle to it then.
1: Well, we'll see.

0: full
1: There's circle. Your legal minute with
0: of all people.
1: I was not aware, truthfully, that that was
0: yeah,
1: actually
0: there is,
1: so, okay.
0: There is a law on the books that says if you have this pardon, you have to answer the questions because you can't be prosecuted because you've already been pardoned.
1: Right. All right. Well, that adds another layer to it then.
0: We'll see. From NBC News, President Trump signed two executive orders yesterday aimed at limiting birthright citizenship, his second attempt after the Supreme Court struck down a broader effort earlier this year. In late June, the court ruled that his day one executive order violated the 14th Amendment, which granted citizenship to nearly everyone born in American soil, regardless of their parents' immigration status. Trump called that ruling very unfortunate and unfair and said that was making adjustments to try again. His new orders are narrower than the first. One order expanded the list of people whose children would not automatically qualify for citizenship, including children born to members of foreign terrorist organizations and certain people acting on behalf of foreign governments. The second order targeted what the administration called birth tourism, meaning people who travel to the United States mainly to give birth so their child can gain citizenship. That order seeks to tighten restrictions on visitors trying to get visas for that purpose. U.S. law already bans obtaining a visa for the primary purpose of giving birth to secure citizenship, and it was not immediately clear how the new order would take it that any further. Trump's Deputy Chief of Staff, Stephen Miller, the main architect of the administration's immigration policies, helped explain the orders. Trump said that he believes his latest actions will hold up constitutionally, but legal experts say the orders should be expected to be challenged in court, just like his first attempt, since critics argue this is still in conflict with the 14th Amendment. The moves reflect the administration's continued push to narrow who gets to become an American citizen.
1: I did find that interesting that they said about the restricting visas to those, you know, with just the intention of giving birth to, like, be here. How did they determine that?
0: Well, if you've got, I mean, this is probably breaking it down too simple.
1: Maybe not.
0: But in my eyes, if there's a couple from Guadalupe coming to America,
1: maybe
0: wherever, and she's already pregnant, and they have no other reason to come to America, they're saying they're visiting.
1: Yeah,
0: and she's seven, eight months pregnant.
1: Mm, okay, fair enough.
0: Okay, that may be breaking it down too
1: simple. Or maybe that's what it is. That's just why I have that question, because I don't know the answer to it. But, interesting.
0: I mean, that's the you know, dummy 101 version of how I see it.
1: It's the layman's terms.
0: No, it's the Conley terms. Finally, in the news you need to know on this Friday morning, a New Mexico court has ordered Meta, the parent company of Facebook and Instagram, to pay $567 million to address harm its platforms cause to young people. Most of the money, $420 million of that, will go towards treatment services for kids, with the rest funding awareness, prevention, and screening over the next 5 years. The ruling follows an earlier phase of the trial where jurors found Meta knowingly harmed children's mental health and hid what it knew about child sexual exploitation on its platforms. The court also ordered Meta to improve age checks and safety features. Meta says it disagrees with the ruling and that courts can expect an appeal.
1: Well, of course they're going to disagree with the ruling. I mean, you're cutting into their money. But, look, we've talked about it for a long time, and we brought it up here on various things we've talked about. There is tangible harm that can be seen that's been caused to younger people because of social media. I'm not saying that at its core that's what social media does to young people, but there's the potential exposure and the way that it is marketed, I guess, or it is distributed to young people. Absolutely, it can cause problems.
0: I think absolutely all the clickbait, it can cause problems for people that aren't young.
1: Here's the other thing, though, if you are not in the young category, you can help by not continuing to spread that garbage around, and you can be a part of the solution to it, you know. But that doesn't prevent, you know, other young people from doing it. So still, though, this is not surprising, or at least it shouldn't be surprising. And $567 million, is that what you said, or 87?
0: 567 total, 420 going
1: back to
0: right to treatment already.
1: It's honestly probably not enough, but hey, it's something.
0: Well, we'll see what happens with whatever goes on, to see if they actually start to do anything, or if they feel that's going to be admitting guilt if they start to make changes. Since they're going to try to appeal, I don't know.
1: You say finding guilt, they already found you culpable.
0: And admit guilt.
1: Yeah. Well, you're still culpable.
0: I understand that.
1: Whatever.
0: There's still the whole appeal thing.
1: I bet you it won't happen, truthfully.
0: What, the appeal?
1: Yeah, it won't be, it will stay, the ruling will stay what it is.
0: The ruling will stay, but there will be an adjustment in the dollar amount.
1: Probably. That's what seems to be happening.
0: That is the news you need to know to start this Friday morning. We have a lot going on today. Let's start with this right off because I just saw it on Facebook. Today is our week for your chance to win a Wendy's combo meal.
1: Wendy's Freebie Friday, everybody.
0: It's our turn here on
1: Rip Torn.
0: WTUZ. So go to our Facebook page, look for the Wendy's post.
1: It's got a long IMDb list.
0: Follow the instructions for your chance to possibly win that combo meal on this Freebie Friday. We'll have birthdays, and it's a big stack of birthdays.
1: Sure,
0: today.
1: Some birthdays?
0: And I think we have at least a couple anniversaries. Mary has news at the top of the bottom. We'll have weather updates on this likelihood of rain or not or whatever. In sports, quite possibly the worst series of the season for the Cleveland Guardians.
1: Maybe. We'll get into that.
0: We'll get into all that. Hey, football season is... It was an entertaining game from what I... An entertaining scrimmage from what I saw. You're not even going to give them that?
1: No, it was. I'm just waiting for the but from
0: you.
1: No,
0: there's no but.
1: Oh, okay.
0: I don't think it's told anybody anything, but the fans got their money
1: worth.
0: Did
1: you get football back? Is football officially back?
0: Not for me.
1: Oh, for Pete's sake. Well, yeah, he's a Commanders fan. Football won't be back this entire
0: season.
1: It
0: hasn't been back since 92. Hey, it's Friday. That's Bell Stores Friday. We'll have a $25 gift card for Bell Stores. I had a rough night. $25 gift card for Bell Stores for text to win in the 7 o'clock hour. Plus, we have our final, the morning show's final backpack giveaway this morning. This has been a lot of fun. We look forward to announcing that winner as we go. It is the launch pad for your weekend. Let's get this fuse lit, everybody. 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

0: Rocky Mountain Low with Corey Kent and Co. Wetzel. We've got a Big Z Sports Minute on the way and plenty of two-a-days coverage on the Big Z Sports Facebook page with plenty more to come. And by my account, I believe, after wrapping some stuff up yesterday afternoon, I believe we've got all the video and stuff for that. So you just have to wait for the coming days for everything to be posted, and it will lead you all the way up to kickoff in the high school football season in 2026, now less than 2 weeks away.
1: Yeah, it's crazy how fast it's coming, everybody. So, and when it gets here, things are going to get wild.
0: They certainly are. And if you want the best, there's only one: Big Z Sports.
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1: Foster Griffin's first start. With...
0: All right, we summarized it all. There you go.
1: With Cleveland was not a good one, as the New York Mets completed the sweep, beating the Guardians 13-6.
0: Yeah, it wasn't even just Griffin who had a rough outing.
1: Oh, no.
0: Yoho, I never pronounce it right. The new guy that they got.
1: Boo-hoo.
0: Yeah, it was bad.
1: Griffin went 4 innings, gave up 5 runs on 7 hits. He did have strict 6 strikeouts. The Guardians now do battle in the Windy City this weekend, taking on division-leading Chicago White Sox.
0: Funny enough about the White Sox, Guards, after getting swept, are still only 3 games behind because they lost to the Red Sox again last night.
1: But the issue is they're now tied with Minnesota, and Detroit's only a game and a half behind that. And by, I guess, head-to-head or whatever, Cleveland is currently out of the playoffs.
0: Yeah, with like 30-some games left.
1: Again, it's... For Guardians fans, I don't care. Indians, call them what you want. They're trying to build their confidence on last year's coming back from 15 games.
0: Do you remember what I said before opening day?
1: Oh yeah, that they Cleveland would be mediocre.
0: I said 3 games over .500.
1: Will that be enough to win the Central?
0: No, I didn't care about that. Anyway, we got
1: to
0: move on.
1: Could be enough to run away with the West. Hey, first pitch from Wrigley Field tonight is 7:40, and you can listen to all the action on our sister station, WJER. Cincinnati slammed 4 home runs as the Reds edged the Athletics 6-5.
4: Woohoo!
1: It's the first series sweep for Cincinnati all season.
0: I looked
1: it up.
0: Oh, wow.
1: I had to look that up. They've improved to 56-58, and they're 13-6 since the All-Star game. The Reds head to the nation's capital this weekend to take on the Washington Nationals. First pitch tonight from Nationals Park is 6:45. After taking the first game of the 4-game series with Milwaukee, Pittsburgh has now lost 3 in a row, as the Brewers won 5-2.
5: You're killing me, Smalls.
0: Ouch.
1: Yeah. Pittsburgh will spend the weekend at home when they welcome the New York Mets to the Berg. First pitch tonight from PNC Park is 6:40. In the Hall of Fame game, Carolina Panthers edged the Arizona Cardinals 33-30 when they scored a touchdown on the game's final play. It was entertaining from a fan's point of view. So that was, and looks like they had a packed house.
0: Yeah,
1: so
0: very much so.
1: Awesome for the city of Canton. Tomorrow, the 5 members go into the Hall, including Drew Brees, Luke Kuechly, wide receiver Larry Fitzgerald, running back Roger Craig, and kicker Adam Vinatieri. The enshrinement ceremony gets underway at 12 noon from Tom Benson Stadium. And it's Friday, so we're talking NASCAR. They were off last week.
0: Huh? I said, oh, yeah, they're back.
1: They're back, and they're in the American heartland. They're in Iowa at the Iowa Speedway for the Iowa Corn 350 powered by ethanol.
0: Okay, it makes sense for ethanol, but of course it's Iowa and corn.
1: William Byron is...
0: It's corn!
1: William Byron's the defending champion. The green flag drops at 3:30 on TNT Sports. That's our first look at Big Z Sports, brought to you by TMK Valley Propane.
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3: Welcome back to your Z Country Morning Show, everybody, and a happy Friday. Mary has joined us in studio. Good morning.
4: Good morning.
3: Are you awake?
4: No.
3: No? I can't help you there. Never mind. I was going to try to come up with something witty, but I got nothing. No. It is definitely Friday.
4: No. Well, by 7, I'll be awake. I'm just half an hour behind. I missed 2 of my alarms, so I'm behind by half an hour.
3: Okay. It's like the time change thing. Boy, that time change really got to, it was 2 months ago. What are you talking about?
4: Well, no, this was this morning.
5: Oh. I fell asleep in a room that I didn't change the clock in.
3: And if you have no idea, no one out there knows what that story is.
5: What? But, yeah, if you know me, you know the story. You know who it is.
3: But. Anyway, Mary's got the latest news headlines coming up. Next hour, your chance to win with Bell Stores. First things up this hour, though. It's your weather, brought to you by Ron's Heating and Cooling.
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0: Cloudy to partly sunny with scattered showers and thunder showers to dodge at times today. A lot of dry times in between, though. High temperature 84. Tonight, scattered showers, thunder showers, low 68. Saturday, partly sunny, remaining warm and humid, high 84 with a hit or miss shower or thunder shower. Saturday night, partly cloudy, low 66 with areas of fog late. I'm Severe Weather Team 9 meteorologist Jeff Exline.
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4: A look at your Z Country News. Community members can learn how to help others overcome addiction through a special class offering from the Tuscarawas County Health Department. The Dover Agency will host that free training seminar responding to addiction on Tuesday, August 11th from 3 to 5 p.m. Guests can attend virtually. And Community Relations Director Jennifer Dimas says that the class size is limited to 25 people so trainers can answer everyone's question. And each person in the training will receive a free Narcan kit. And to register, contact the Tuscarawas County Health Department. As a reminder, residents will be able to support two local causes during today's 4th annual Gibbs Lane Lemonade Stand. Kids will be on hand along Gibbs Lane and Dover selling lemonade, selling homemade cookies, popcorn, puppy chow, drinks, and original artwork. They're going to be out there starting here at 6:30 a.m. and until about 5 o'clock. And they're also going to be collecting monetary donations along with actual supply donations for Stuff the Bus and the Tuscarawas County Humane Society. That's all for headlines. 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
3: It is your Z Country Morning Show on this Friday. And hey, we're going to start off with a story about telemarketers, because everybody loves those, right?
4: Oh, yeah.
3: Aren't they fun?
5: They're a blast.
3: Yeah. Well, hey, France is doing something about that.
4: Oh.
3: Of all places, France.
4: Uh-huh.
3: So apparently for anyone, I don't think there'd be anyone listening here, but for all those people who make a living off of making said telemarketing calls, they're going to find out very quickly not to do it in France, because the country has now instituted a nationwide no-tolerance policy for telemarketers and intrusive sales pitches. This new law will go into effect countrywide next week and could see those who are caught making said calls get hit with a fine of $87,000 per call for individuals and $435,000 per call for companies.
5: Wow. Yeesh.
3: That's a rather stiff fine.
5: So yeah. What you're saying is that France doesn't care about your car warranty.
3: No, it doesn't.
5: Okay.
3: Nor does it need to give you your updates on your payment that you're supposed to make, apparently, to the cops to not go to prison.
5: Oh, okay.
4: Would that still be considered telemarketing, or
5: that's a different scam?
4: Yeah.
3: I don't know, but does it fall in the same category?
5: No, because you're not selling anything.
3: Do you have to be selling something?
5: Yes.
4: Yeah, for telemarketing.
5: That's the definition of it.
3: Hmm.
4: So, and I'm thinking of
5: marketing
4: like,
5: something over the telephone.
4: Yeah, like random, like, oh, you're eligible for Medicaid or something like that call.
3: The only reason...
5: I got enough of those already.
4: I get those sometimes.
3: The only reason I was questioning that is because it does say illegal calls, but I guess what their definition too was unsolicited marketing calls.
5: Yeah.
3: So
5: yeah.
3: You're probably right on that.
4: And even then for the scammer ones, I mean, how are you going to find them? To find them.
3: Yeah, it's... Yeah. I actually recently ran into one where...
4: He's a prince over in Arabia.
3: He has oil money.
4: He's waiting on his inheritance.
3: For all the diamonds and rubies or whatever. I actually recently got a call that I thought was from... I didn't get scammed, but I was like... It was from a reputable number that I recognized. I'm like, well, that's weird. Why is that calling me? And I answered, and I immediately... It was a spoofed number, and I'm like... Oh, okay. That's great. But I had fun with said call.
4: Yeah.
3: Anyway.
4: That's great.
5: Yeah, your idea of having fun with calls, and mine are different. I am really surprised I have not been contacted by authorities based on some of the things I have said back.
3: Yeah, you got to be careful on that regard.
4: So the scammer is going to call the authorities
5: and say
4: hey, he was mean to me?
5: I tried to scam him, and he was making inappropriate remarks about what he was wearing and what he thought I was wearing.
3: Oh, see, my
4: that's the best.
3: My idea of fun with it is I'll just be on the line, and I just start all of a sudden acting like I'm about 60 years older than I am. I start going, what? Huh? What?
5: The swing's
3: hello.
5: Broke.
3: Yeah, I'd start doing stuff like that. It gets fun.
5: You know, I just got a new hip.
3: When I was a boy, Zachary Taylor was in office.
5: You ever hear a Tippecanoe?
3: That's what happens when you've had too many out on the river.
5: Oh, my God.
3: Anyway, what do you have over there?
5: I have a really kind of weird, because this is a twisted story.
3: Oh.
5: And I thought, I'm doing it anyway. It's Friday.
3: Okay.
5: 26-year-old man in Wales. So we're overseas.
3: Would be in the UK.
5: I know. I don't care. Did we not talk about how little I care about that yesterday?
3: Because you just said somewhere, and I'm like, does he know where Wales
5: is? I don't. I have family probably in that direction somewhere.
4: Didn't he think China was in Europe?
3: He did say that.
5: I don't give a...
4: Anyways, the 26-year-old Wales man.
5: He caused a scare after climbing onto a hospital roof dressed as the Grim Reaper.
3: I saw this. Mm-hmm.
5: Yeah, and I actually saw a picture of it, and that was not... Leon Gillespie spent nearly an hour on the roof of a hospital in Derbyshire, staring down at patients, visitors, and staff while wearing an all-black hooded outfit and carrying what looked like a long blade.
3: I am not going to lie, if you see the pictures that they posted, it's a pretty good outfit. Yeah.
5: And also made noises at the people below.
3: What kind of noise? Ooh. Is that the Grim Reaper up there?
8: Meow.
3: What?
4: No, that's Jared.
3: Yeah.
5: Four police cars and fire crews responded before bringing him down. In court, he insisted the costume was actually a crow, not the Grim Reaper.
3: Sir, survey says no, it was 100% the
5: Grim
3: Reaper.
5: But he gave no reason for dressing like a crow on top of the building.
3: Yeah.
5: He pleaded guilty to causing a nuisance, and he was fined an undisclosed amount.
4: Dude, you should say that you identify as one. I mean, that's...
3: Okay, so great. Is that
5: I don't know that Wales has the same...
3: Yeah, is that the Grim...
5: If he'd have done that, then I'd have just said... Case dismissed.
3: Is that the Grim Reaper up there on the roof? Nevermore. Nevermore.
5: Apparently, it's Edgar Allan Poe.
3: Yeah, can you imagine if when they responded with the fire department and he was not complying to come down, they're like, all right, get the hose. What? I'll know how to get him down.
4: We're going to have a wet bird in our hands.
3: A very soggy, angry bird. If you see the photos, though, it's 100% he was dressed as the Grim Reaper. He thought it would be funny. He was bored, something like that.
4: Yeah, don't do it at a hospital. Do it someplace else.
3: Yeah, just wherever.
5: Not at a nursing home.
4: I was going to say an elementary building, but that's
3: it. Outside a bar.
4: Yes, that would be great.
3: Oh, I got to quit drinking.
5: Either that or he goes by a bar and opens the door and sticks his head in and says, see you soon, and then leaves. Directed at nobody specific.
4: Now that's funny.
3: It gets really quiet. Everyone turns and looks at each other like, oh.
4: Yeah.
5: I'll have a coffee.
3: Yeah. Anyway, the last thing we're going to do here, I wanted to do this because my wife and I have talked about this before, and any parent who has a child that you've taken into a restaurant has run into the situations where the kid... It's not a great time to be at the restaurant, you know, hard for them to listen, you know, you're worried they're causing disturbances for others, all that kind of stuff, right? However, the new data shows something that really kind of gets under my skin a little bit. Recently, Lightspeed Commerce polled adults about what they wanted in a restaurant, and that included 75% support having an adults-only dining section in restaurants. And 79% of parents were on board. Do you know why I have a problem with that?
5: Okay.
3: No, I'm asking, do you know why I have a problem
5: with that? No, I'm asking you why.
3: My biggest problem with that is we talk all the time about our future, supporting kids, teaching them about being respectful, good adults, and those kind of things, right? Are you really setting them up for success saying, like, hey, you know how much of a problem you are? So much, in fact, that no one wants to sit with you.
5: Okay, you do understand they're not isolation booths. It's a larger room where families can sit.
3: Yeah, I don't care.
5: See, I'm on the opposite side of this with you.
3: Well, you don't have kids either.
5: You know how many kids I've been around with, my nieces and nephews?
3: Well, at least two.
5: Well, there's six total.
3: I was mostly just talking about the twins because I know that one for a fact. But anyway, well...
5: Churches are going that way.
3: And I kind of... I'm truthful, and I've... experience that in a church service, like with my wife and my son. But anyway, let's read deeper until I keep, you know, falling off the deep end. People are most in favor of restricting kids in restaurants in late evening settings. I would like to know the definition. Designated adult only sections, romantic settings, and alcohol focused venues. Okay, you bring up some valid points on most of those. Younger diners support the idea the most, including 84% of Gen Z and millennials who say they want adult-only areas in restaurants. That drops to 77% for Gen X, 67% for baby boomers, and down to 56% for the silent generation. And again, why I have an issue with this is, if you are going to a restaurant, you're sharing said space with everybody.
5: Uh-huh.
3: So... why? What gives you the right to look at that family and go like, well, you're ruining my evening? we're all sharing said space.
4: Yeah, the only issue I have with it is when the parents or whoever the child is with is doing nothing and just letting them do whatever.
3: I will 100% agree with that.
4: I don't mind if a baby starts crying or, you know, whatever. Like, that's understandable, you know? Like, there's certain circumstances that are understandable, and I don't care. You know, I mean, I've been around crying and stuff enough, babysitting them with my nieces as well. I can ignore it. But when it's, they don't do anything is when it gets on my nerves.
3: Oh, trust me, other parents in the room are looking at that and are just as upset.
4: Yeah.
3: But why I have more of a side to this that I'm slightly annoyed by said thing is my wife and I actually, and I'll have to tell you guys about that off the air, we had a scenario of someone who was very unkind about my son crying and I won't share, That's so I have a personal side as to why that bothers me, probably.
5: Do you have an issue with there being a certain cutoff to how late you can bring a child into a restaurant?
3: I only have a slight... I only have an issue with it on the idea of... We're supposed to... Again, it's freedom. We live in the United States to do what we please. So that's... I kind of have an issue of saying that. But... Yeah, if it's 11 o'clock, well, I don't know what, 10 o'clock at night, it's like, why do you have your kid at the, that, so I will agree with that.
5: I thinking more 8 o'clock. I get it, parents work, and you may want to go out for a later dinner, but I don't think you should be walking in with a baby to a restaurant at 8 o'clock at night. Why is that child not home in bed?
3: Well, funny enough, the baby part of it, I mean, honestly, if you're talking about kids causing, I won't say disturbance, the baby would be the easiest one to deal with because odds are they're just asleep over there anyway.
5: Yeah. Okay, so you're talking two and up.
3: You would say toddler, like what my son's age is right now.
5: My first thought would be not that they're making noise. Mm-hmm. They wouldn't have a chance to make noise because I would be in quiet. In kept internal judgment of why in the world do you have that poor child out at 8 o'clock at night?
4: Right.
3: We could go on for hours about this, but we're not going to. Thank you so much, Mary. She'll have news coming up at 7. We'll be back next hour for birthdays and anniversaries. First, how about Atlas on your Z Country Morning Show?

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14: Fox News, I'm CJ Pop. A multi-million dollar judgment against a social media behemoth.
15: $567 million Meta is required to pay will go to an abatement fund. It will be used for the treatment of young people who are harmed by social media, as well as prevention, screenings, and evaluations.
14: Fox's Matt Rivera, the money is on top of a $375 million penalty in March during an earlier phase of this case. Longtime U.S. Senator Marsha Blackburn up for a new job.
16: We absolutely have to unite as a party and defeat the Democrats.
14: She captures the Republican Tennessee primary for governor. She faces Democrat Jerry Green in November. Republican Carson Andy Ogles loses his primary challenge to Charlie Hatcher. 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
17: The Tuscarawas County Health Department is leading a class aimed at improving the community's response to addiction. Good Friday morning, 7:03 and 70 degrees from the WTUZ Newsroom. I'm Mary Alice. The free training event, Responding to Addiction, will be held Tuesday, August 11th, 3 to 5 p.m. at the Health Department building in Dover, and each person in training will receive a free Narcan kit. Community Relations Director Jennifer Demas says trained Tuscarawas County Health Department educators will teach the community about the signs and symptoms of addiction, evidence-based treatment options, and how to start a conversation with someone in need of support.
7: And you're going to also learn about resources for recovery support and how to help friends and loved ones prevent a relapse.
17: She adds that they are hosting this class ahead of Overdose Awareness Day, which is August 31st, leading into National Recovery Month in September.
7: We're excited to teach the community how to help each other so that we can help lead folks into recovery.
17: And class size is limited to 25 people. Signups can be done by calling the Tuscarawas County Health Department. A three-decade-old motor enthusiast tradition is returning to downtown Dover come this night. That's the 32nd annual Dover Car and Bike Show, starting with registration from 5 to 7 p.m. It's a rain or shine event, with organizer Corey Rearhard of Custom Kemps saying that the better the weather, the bigger the show.
8: Last year, we had very good weather. We had 270-plus cars and trucks and bikes registered. This is usually our biggest show that we have during the whole year.
17: And there's going to be some food trucks, music, and a 50-50 raffle to benefit local causes, including the food bank and homeless shelter. The fourth annual Gibbs Lane Lemonade Stand is going to be held on this Friday as a way to support the Tuscarawas County Humane Society and Stuff the Bus. Organizer Lois Brown says that the event kicked off at 6:30 a.m. and will run until 5 p.m. with the stand open on Gibbs Lane in Dover.
9: We have puppy chow. We're going to have caramel corn, cookies of every kind, peach tea and water and lemonade. And our good friend brought me some Yeti coolers, the cups to sell. It just keeps getting bigger and bigger and bigger.
17: Now, monetary donations will be accepted, but also as part of the stand, they're collecting preschool-age school supplies for Stuff the Bus and then items for the Tuscarawas County Humane Society. That's going to wrap things up for news this hour here on WTUZ. Don't forget to follow us on Facebook to stay up to date on everything happening here in Z Country. From the newsroom, I'm Mary Alice.
10: Cloudy to partly sunny with scattered showers and thunder showers to dodge at times today. A lot of dry times in between, though. High temperature 84. Tonight, scattered showers, thunder showers, low 68. Saturday, partly sunny, remaining warm and humid, high 84 with a hit or miss shower or thunder shower. Saturday night, partly cloudy, low 66 with areas of fog late. I'm Severe Weather Team 9 meteorologist Jeff Exline.
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He's a ranch hand in a pinch, man. 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
1: Cody Johnson with horseback to start off your 7 o'clock hour. What the heck did you do?
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1: We got a chance to win with Bell Stores also on the way. 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Oh, your Amish Door Country Classic to lead things off. Here's Colin Ray, I Want You Bad, and That Ain't Good on your Z Country Morning Show.

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3: Woohoo!
1: And a small soft serve cone from Miller's Creamery. So they'll get those prizes to keep come Monday morning. They have a chance to add to their winnings, which would include two entrees from the Texas Roadhouse.
2: Roadhouse.
1: A dozen donuts from Raj Donuts.
4: Donuts.
1: And a $10 gift card to Miller's Creamery. Again, please use the website. The website, please, 5 to 7 days in advance. We had one that came in yesterday afternoon at 2:30. For Sarah Baker from Strasburg. It says, happy birthday, Sarah, a.k.a. the Badger. So we hope you had a good birthday yesterday. Let's get this marathon underway.
0: No kidding. Out of West Lafayette, starting it off with Eliza Spencer. Happy first birthday. Love Chuck, Mel, Kiera, Sarah, Liam, Mary, and Grace. Eliza, have a happy birthday.
1: Happy third birthday to Miles Heidi of Dover. Miles, happy number three.
0: Happy 6th birthday up north to Canal Fulton for Sophia Kaltenbaugh. Happy 6th birthday, Sophia.
1: I'm staying in Dover for Lily Bryant. Happy 17th birthday to my birthday buddy. Love you, sweet girl. Love, Mom.
0: Ron Felgenhauer celebrating today. Note says, please wish my awesome husband and our father a fantastic birthday of 68. Woo! Love, Cindy, Ryan, Sarah, and Alex. Quite the crew there, Ron.
1: Happy 70th birthday to Rhonda Gold of New Philadelphia. Rhonda, happy birthday.
0: Eastward to Sherrodsville, Edward Hoover celebrates. Happy 71st birthday to my amazing husband. Love, your wife.
1: We keep out-dueling each other. Happy 74th birthday to Carol Alwine Martin of right here in New Philadelphia. Carol, happy birthday.
0: All right, well, the age thing, we're not going to keep dueling now because celebrating out of Eurexville, Hudson Butler has their 8th birthday today. Happy birthday, Hudson. Love Aunt Jen and Uncle Steve. And also Liam Butler, who is celebrating their 6th birthday today. Happy birthday, Liam. Love Aunt Jen and Uncle Steve. So 2 years apart there for Liam and Hudson.
1: That's awesome. Bill Locker of Strasburg is having a birthday today. Bill, happy birthday.
0: Eurexville again. Melissa McGar is celebrating. Melissa, we hope you have a fantastic day.
1: Dover, another birthday. Mike Myers, happy birthday from your family, Mike.
0: I love your movies. In Dover, happy birthday to Hudson Ziegler. Hudson, have a good day.
1: Marsha Hartline doesn't say where Marsha's from, but she's celebrating a birthday.
0: In Bolivar, it's Jenna Oler's birthday. Jenna, happy birthday to you.
1: John Fontana does not say where John's from, but he's celebrating today.
0: And celebrating today, turning 32 today, Kylie Radiak. Kylie, happy birthday to you.
1: The final birthday eligible, because you have one more.
0: Oh, yeah,
1: we
0: I do.
1: Have
0: I,
1: one more,
0: yes, technically,
1: actually,
0: yes.
1: as a station. Carol Martin of New Philadelphia is having a birthday. Carol, congratulations.
0: I really had to think about that for a second. I was like, what are you talking about? But we do have a birthday close to home here to be celebrating. Big Z Sports is in WTUZW. He does a whole bunch of things.
1: He does it all.
0: Adam Soeski celebrating today. We won't tell him how old you're turning, Adam. Don't worry about it.
1: Happy birthday, buddy. Thank you for everything you do. Kevin, we're ready. Thank you, sir. Rhonda Gold of New Philadelphia. So your 70th is your lucky birthday. Watch your mailbox for those prizes. Tune in Monday morning. Hey, you could be our weekly winner.
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0: Just heaven passing through. It's the Turnpike Troubadours right before your Big Z Sports Minute. 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Not this next Thursday, but the Thursday following that is when Big Z Sports is officially underway for the high school football season.
1: August 20th.
0: Yes. Less than 2 weeks away.
1: It is less than 2 weeks away.
0: Hard to believe. But you know what's not hard to believe?
1: What's that?
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1: You know, what's hard to believe is some people are screaming for somebody to sell the team. It's still August. And
0: no, that sounds about most Augusts when it comes to baseball in Cleveland.
1: But it was a horrible three-game series.
0: Sell the team. Actually, no. To be fair, this is not a Dolan fault issue.
1: No, this isn't. Foster Griffin, his first start with Cleveland since being traded from Washington.
0: Oh, actually, I've got something better for this. Okay, go ahead.
1: He wasn't good. The Mets completed the sweep by beating the Guardians yesterday 13-6, which is what we thought the football score would be. Mm. Griffin went four innings. He gave up five hit runs on seven hits. He did strike out six, and it was that. The Guardians are now in the Windy City to do battle with division-leading the Chicago White Sox. First pitch from Wright Field is 7:40. You can listen to all the Guardians action all weekend long on our sister station, WJER.
0: Okay, we're done with that now.
1: Yeah, and see, it's perfect because there is no Space Force news today. Cincinnati slammed four home runs as the Reds edged the Athletics 6-5.
4: You like that?
1: And according to my research, I have not heard from my brother-in-law or another Reds fan that we both know. So I'm assuming I'm right in saying that's Cincinnati's first series sweep of the season.
0: That would be news to me, but honestly, it kind of tracks.
1: They've improved to 56-58. Their record is real close to Cleveland's now.
0: Yeah.
1: And Cincinnati.
0: This is right on par with what I expected.
1: Cincinnati is 13-6 since the All-Star break, and they do have Tito as their manager. Anything's possible.
0: Yeah,
1: because catching Milwaukee is going
0: to
1: be a problem.
0: Anything's possible. Yep, to get to the ALCS and then lose.
1: The Reds head to the nation's capital this weekend. Spicy today to take on the Nationals.
0: Was I wrong?
1: First pitch from Nationals Park is 6:45. After taking the first game of the four-game series with Milwaukee, the Pirates have gone out and lost the last three.
0: Down to Davy Jones' locker, matey.
1: Falling yesterday 5-2. They will spend the weekend at home when they welcome the New York Mets to the Berg. First pitch tonight from PNC Park is 6:40. The Hall of Fame game last night, from a fan standpoint, a lot of fun. Carolina beat Arizona on the game's last play, 33-30.
0: Yeah, entertaining for sure.
1: Absolutely. And they had a full house, and I love seeing that kind of commerce locally. The Hall of Fame itself is adding five new members tomorrow. Quarterback Drew Brees, linebacker Luke Kuechly, wide receiver Larry Fitzgerald, running back Roger Craig, and kicker Adam Vinatieri. The enshrinement ceremony gets underway at noon from Tom Benson Stadium. And being Friday, we got to talk NASCAR. They were off last week. They're ready to go this week.
0: It's corn.
1: In Iowa, at the Iowa Corn 350, powered by ethanol at Iowa Speedway. William Byron is your defending champion. The green flag drops at 3:30 in Sunday afternoon on TNT Sports Programming. And that's a look at Big Z Sports. 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
5: Cloudy to partly sunny with scattered showers and thunder showers to dodge at times today. A lot of dry times in between, though. High temperature 84. Tonight, scattered showers, thunder showers, low 68. Saturday, partly sunny, remaining warm and humid, high 84 with a hit or miss shower or thunder shower. Saturday night, partly cloudy, low 66 with areas of fog late. I'm Severe Weather Team 9 meteorologist Jeff Exlai.
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3: And a look at your Z Country News. The United Way of Tuscarawas County, along with Harkitas, are teaming up to stuff the bus today and also into Saturday to benefit preschool children in Head Start classrooms across the county. Residents can stop by the New Philadelphia Walmart and donate needed supplies such as crayons, washable markers, large glue sticks, and more for the youngest students. And speaking of going back to school and those supplies, Ohio has set aside the next 3 days, so starting today and throughout Saturday, for the sales tax holiday. 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
2: We've got quite a few of them around here in the immediate listening area.
4: We do, and we all have our favorites. They're building a brand new one up my way in New Franklin. I can't wait till it's done.
2: One down on Macaulay Drive is beautiful when you go in there.
3: It is.
2: And everything you can find there.
4: In fact, I was at one in Jackson Township last night after dinner. So we've all got
2: Land of the Polar Bears?
4: What?
2: Land of the Polar Bears, right?
4: Yes.
2: Yeah.
4: Bears. So, your $25 gift card, you can take...
2: Jackson Polar Bears, that's the high school.
3: Well, I kind of figured
2: that. Sports ball.
3: I didn't think it was like a national whatever for it, like the Land of the Rising Sun thing.
2: That's what it's written in the biology books. Polar Bears are from Jackson Township, Ohio.
4: If you'd like a chance to win a $25 gift card, I'm done with it. We're just going.
3: They don't have polar bears, they have puppies.
2: Oh, I was like, what?
3: But the bell stores.
4: Text in the word application.
2: Oh, okay.
4: Text in the word. Well, wait, I got to make it a tough word. It's a nice giveaway. Text in the word application.
2: It's one of those four-syllable words. Oh, boy.
4: 330-339-9399. I swear to God, I am done. 330-339-9399. Text in the word application. Spelling counts because it's an application for your chance to win from Bell Stores.
2: This is not a good way of handling things when you have like a disagreement or something like that. It's lobster diving season. If you didn't know, in Florida, I guess this is a great time of year to get lobsters. Oh. And some people aren't playing nice. Michael Simpson is facing a charge of attempted murder because he's accused of intentionally shutting off the air supply of a diver below the surface of the water.
3: Ew.
4: That's terrifying.
2: No
4: the thought
2: kidding.
4: Of that is terrifying.
2: No kidding. Authorities say the 51-year-old was miffed over people hunting crustaceans in his spot.
3: Oh.
2: Sir, it's the ocean. You don't have a spot, but
3: well, he's from the gold rush era where you claim your mine. And
2: they're gold in them hills. There's crustaceans in those drifts.
4: I can't anymore.
2: The owner of the other boat dove into the water and rescued the diver,
3: that's
2: thankfully.
3: Good. Yeah, he was paying attention.
2: Who could be seen tangled in his air hose and gasping for air because. Yeah, there's not a lot of oxygen at the bottom of the ocean. That diver, thankfully, was not injured, and Simpson actually later turned himself in, but refused to speak to investigators about the incident.
4: Well, yeah, he needs to keep his mouth shut, because anything he says can and will be used against him in a court of law.
2: Well, that's probably why he's doing that.
3: Sounds like Conley's been read his rights before.
4: Well, let's just say Miranda Lambert's not the only Miranda I know.
2: That's just... Man,
4: that's diabolical.
2: You can claim crime of passion. Oh, I was angry. I've been angry a lot.
3: Yeah, no.
2: Never angry to that point.
3: You're diving for a, I don't know, what was it again?
2: Lobsters.
3: Lobster. Mm-hmm. I was going to say you're diving for a crab, but that wasn't right.
2: There is a remix to the song Rock Lobster about turning off the air to a diver, but I'm not going to make it right now.
3: Yeah.
4: Thank you for that, because we have a lot to go over yet today.
2: Yeah, and that is absolutely attempted murder. Not premeditated, but it's attempted murder.
4: Yeah. Well, I mean, if it's something one of these days I'm going to cut their hose, that's premeditated.
3: Mm-hmm. Yeah, but unless he wrote it down somewhere or, you know, had it on.
2: Because otherwise it's hearsay and.
4: Give him the chair.
3: Yeah.
4: It's
3: just,
4: sorry, that.
3: Just, sure. I was going to say, feed him to the sharks at this point.
2: I was going to say, throw some lobsters on there, too. We'll have a.
4: Don't say it. Don't say it.
2: What do you have over there?
4: Well, you know, we just talked about how less than 2 weeks away is football season. You know what's 90 days away?
2: I do not, actually.
4: Halloween.
2: Oh, okay.
4: Yeah, about 90 days. I don't want anybody grabbing a calendar going, you're wrong. About 90 days away is Halloween. Spirit of Halloween is already in preparation. The seasonal company says it plans to hire more than 52,000 seasonal associates to staff a record 1,575 Spirit of Halloween stores across the U.S. and Canada for this upcoming Halloween season, which a lot of people think is already here. If you're interested,
2: there's already plenty of stuff out.
4: Oh,
2: for
4: yeah.
2: It.
4: Mm-hmm. If you're interested, they're looking for seasonal sales associates, assistant managers, store managers, zone managers, and regional managers. You can apply via the Spirit of Halloween website, or you can text the word Reaper to 85000 to begin the application process.
3: Perfect.
4: So I'll tell you, I like that store.
2: Yeah,
4: it's a
2: fun.
4: Cool place to get your Halloween stuff.
3: Yeah, it's fun to just walk through.
4: Yeah.
2: When I was a kid, I grew up on 416, so there wasn't like a lot of places to stop to do the trick-or-treating, and my parents weren't just huge into it, so I didn't really dress up that much for Halloween. Now that I have a kid, I've taken advantage every year and done that. And first, I think it was 2 years ago, was the first time I'd ever actually been into one of those. I'm like, oh my gosh, there's stuff everywhere.
4: Yeah.
2: I can be whatever I want to be.
4: Yeah, that's where I got all my pirate stuff. For the,
2: oh, really?
4: And it's they have one down as Broadway, I think, where the baseball diamonds are across from the Buellers.
2: Oh, yeah.
4: Mm-hmm. The other end of that building... Last couple of years was the Spirit of Halloween.
2: And it was really
4: neat in there.
2: Yeah, so that's interesting. Yeah, and if you're looking for a summer gig or something like that, ta-da, there you go.
4: There you go.
2: All right, the last thing we're going to do here, this is a hotly debated thing. You know the whole uproar and all that about those flock cameras?
3: Yes.
2: Well, Google's AI... they're spreading a bogus claim. Now, you've heard what some people say about said flock cameras about doing things that are illegal to get rid of those, right? Tearing them down, basically.
3: Yeah.
4: There have been cameras that have disappeared in neighborhoods.
2: Yeah. No matter what your opinion is on them, don't do that. It is a crime, you know, that kind of thing.
3: Yeah.
2: But Google's AI is spreading a bogus claim that could give vandals an excuse to smash up those controversial security or surveillance cameras. The cameras, made by a company called Flock, read license plates and have become widely unpopular online, where people trade jokes about the devices supposedly being packed with valuable metals worth stealing. But there's some bad news on that front. That joke is not true, since the cameras contain only trace amounts of gold and other metals.
3: Yeah.
2: Because, naturally, it's a camera, you know. Not nearly enough to be worth the effort or potentially copping a charge for destruction of property.
3: Yeah.
2: But when people search Google asking how much gold a flock camera holds, Google's AI summary confidently claims each one contains 1 to 5 grams of gold, which would be worth hundreds of dollars, plus up to 23 pounds of copper, which is impossible, though, since the whole device weighs 3 pounds from the onset. They're very light.
3: 23 pounds.
2: Yeah.
4: That's why they come down so easily, because there's no weight to them.
2: No, it's really, they're not that
4: stout. It's not like knocking down a traffic light. Those are extremely heavy.
2: They're a lot bigger than you think they are, too. The AI cited 2 shaky sources, including an anonymous blog post and an AI-generated Instagram post. Google did not respond to a request for comment.
3: Yeah, well, maybe they should ask AI for a request for comment.
2: Yeah, and if you have scrapped anything recently, copper gets a good price, as it always does. Even if you're not one who deals with that kind of thing, looking at the size of said cameras, how did you think that 23 pounds worth of copper fit inside of that thing?
3: I don't know, and it's a camera.
2: It's just a camera with a wireless remote connection back to whatever the server is
4: It's a stationary drone. That's all
2: kind
4: it is.
2: Of, yeah,
4: it's a stationary drone.
3: It's like your security camera that you got up at your house or something like that.
2: Yeah. Now, having your own opinion on using of surveillance cameras or license plate reading, by all means, I know there's plenty of people. I have my own opinion based on that, and I'm not a huge fan of them either. But that doesn't mean I'm going to go out there and start tearing them down, which, because you've seen that, and yes, that you can get a pretty sizable charge from doing that.
4: There's actually another story this morning about missing flock cameras from a neighborhood.
2: Yeah, it's not a good idea, and jokes are jokes, that's fine, but the problem with jokes is, especially online, is the amount of people who take them seriously.
3: Oh, yeah.
2: Like, you got to have some type of... filter or like blinders to understand, like you say, and keep scrolling.
3: Mm-hmm.
2: But there is a small percentage of people who'd be like, oh, really?
3: Oh, I wouldn't even say small. I'd say like medium.
2: It's a percentage. We don't know exactly what the number is, but
4: sometimes people run out of foil and they need guidance.
2: If you need to know where all the foil went,
3: we need the copper or whatever instead.
4: And people do not on your own go out and try to come up with scrap copper. Number one, it's illegal.
2: Mm-hmm.
4: Number two, there have been documentations of people dying because the copper is around or involved with live electrical.
2: Still electrified.
3: Yeah.
4: And they get literally cooked.
2: Mm-hmm. And if you don't know how to handle electricity, it's just stop, please.
3: Just let them go.
2: Now you sound like Conley. Just let those people go.
4: See, this is why we get along so good when you're drawn away from here. Because we think the same.
2: Oh, yeah. I was like, what are you talking about? What happened when I was gone earlier this week?
4: Nothing that you need to concern yourself with at this time until it surfaces in court.
2: I can go back and pull the log and listen to it.
4: But that's only what the listeners heard.
2: It's true. Oh, Lord. Well, that's a scary prospect.
3: That's why we don't have cameras in here.
2: Thank you so much, Mary. She'll be back for news at 8.
4: Over it.
2: We've got anniversaries coming up, but first, one of the latest from Morgan Wallen. Been by now on your Z Country Morning Show.

0: 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Fill out that form. And hey, if it's 5 to 7 days in advance, we'll recognize you on air. But regardless of when you send it in during the month, you'll be in the running.
1: That is correct. Here we are already to the 7th of August. So maybe it did slip away with you from you at the beginning. Still time to get it in for the drawing. September 1st. We do have three couples today. Why don't you get us started?
0: Celebrating 33 years together today, it's Richard and Tracy Gardner. Richard and Tracy, happy 33 years. Go celebrate today.
1: So you know it's going to be good when we start with 33 because we always go up. I have a golden anniversary, 50 years for Bob and Cheryl Markle of Sharonsville. Best 50 years of my life was sent in, and that was sent in by Cheryl. So, Bob and Cheryl, congratulations on your golden wedding anniversary.
0: And rounding it out of Denison, 55 years together today for David and Sissy Markley. David and Sissy, 55 years ago, you said I do, and here's to many more, right?
1: Yeah, that's right. If you're playing the home version of the morning show, that's 135 years between three couples.
0: 158, right?
1: No.
0: Or 138, right?
1: No, 55.
0: 33. 50.
1: Oh, I thought you said 30.
0: No, 33.
1: Okay, my bad.
0: I said 100. Oh, we don't do math around here. Carly Pearce and Riley Green are on the way.
1: Hot.
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0: If you want country variety, hold them as long and as strong and as close as you can. 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
2: Fox News, I'm Gianna Gelosi. President Trump says an agreement with Iran could be reached soon as Tehran claims it's in the final stage of talks to reopen the Strait of Hormuz.
3: I think we're doing very well. I'm involved in the negotiation. I think we're doing fine. It could be soon.
2: The deal has not been finalized. The president says the U.S. Navy is continuing to enforce the blockade around Iran. Tennessee 3 lawmaker Justin Pearson winning the Democratic House primary in the state's newly redrawn 9th congressional district. Fox's Madeline Rivera.
4: In another crucial race, incumbent Republican Congressman Andy Ogles lost the GOP primary in the 5th congressional district to Charlie Hatcher. Ogles was backed by President Trump and Hatcher was endorsed by Governor Bill Lee, but Ogles faced a number of controversies.
2: In the race for governor, Senator Marsha Blackburn cruised to victory over her GOP opponents. 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
5: A former New Philadelphia School District superintendent has died. Good Friday morning, 8:01 and 71 degrees from the WTUZ Newsroom. I'm Mary Alice. The Firelands Local School District in North Central Ohio announced Thursday morning that David Brand passed away following a battle with his health. Online records indicate Brand was 46. Brand served as New Philadelphia superintendent from 2015 to 2021. Community members can learn how to help others overcome addiction through a special class offering from the Tuscarawas County Health Department. It's the free training event, Responding to Addiction, to be held on Tuesday, August 11th from 3 to 5 p.m. at the Health Department building in Dover. Community Relations Director Jennifer Demas says trained Tuscarawas County Health Department educators will teach the community about the signs and symptoms of addiction, evidence-based treatment options, and how to start a conversation with someone in need of support.
6: And you're going to also learn about resources for recovery support and how to help friends and loved ones prevent a relapse.
5: 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The community is getting a couple more opportunities today to help get preschoolers and teachers in Head Start classrooms across the county ready for the new school year. United Way of Tuscarawas County and Harkness are partnering to collect donations and stuff the bus, which will be parked outside the Walmart in New Philadelphia. It's going to be out there from 10 a.m. to 4 p.m. on this Friday and also into Saturday. Head Start Director Brooke Yeager says some of what they're collecting includes not just school supplies, but also tissues, paper towels, clothing, and even toys for preschoolers and their classrooms. And for a list of requested items and a way to donate monetarily, visit TuskUnitedWay.org. And speaking of going back to school, the 2026 Ohio sales tax holiday begins on this Friday and will end Saturday at midnight. It's a three-day event allowing shoppers to purchase qualifying items without paying state or local sales tax. And during the holiday, items that are exempt from the sales tax include clothing priced at $75 or less per item. This includes shirts, pants, dresses, skirts, sweaters, shoes, and school uniforms. And it does, though, exclude any clothing accessories like jewelry, wallets, and watches. And then school supplies priced at $20 or less per item, like notebooks, binders, erasers, glue, and scissors, are exempt from the sales tax. And then school instructional materials priced at $20 or less per item are exempt when the price limit applies per individual item. And this all, again, is for the Ohio sales tax holiday, which starts on this Thursday and continues into Friday and Saturday. As part of Governor Mike DeWine's ongoing focus to remove repeat violent offenders from the streets and cities across the state, a violent crime reduction operation in Cleveland on Wednesday resulted in 12 felony arrests, 9 illegally firearm seizures, and 3 stolen vehicle recoveries. During that operation, officers with the Cleveland Division of Police and troopers with the Ohio State Highway Patrol arrested 2 individuals, an 18-year-old and a 20-year-old, after they were found to be in possession of stolen firearms and a stolen vehicle. In addition, agents with the Ohio Investigative Unit also played a significant role in the success of Wednesday's operation, as in total, agents made 6 felony arrests and recovered 6 illegal firearms. During one incident, agents arrested 2 teenagers found to be trespassing in a community center with an illegal handgun and an AR-style pistol. That's a look at news here on WTUZ. Head over to WTUZ.com or follow us on Facebook to stay up to date on everything happening right here in Z Country. From the newsroom, I'm Mary Alice. Let's check out that Friday and weekend forecast.
7: Cloudy to partly sunny with scattered showers and thunder showers to dodge at times today. A lot of dry times in between, though. High temperature 84. Tonight, scattered showers, thunder showers, low 68. Saturday, partly sunny, remaining warm and humid, high 84 with a hit or miss shower or thunder shower. Saturday night, partly cloudy, low 66 with areas of fog late. I'm Severe Weather Team 9 meteorologist Jeff Exline.
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0: 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Coming right up, we go center stage with our friends at the Barnett Realtors, and we've got so much other more. You know what I'm talking about, right?
1: We're not done yet.
0: Exactly. It is Friday, though, and boy, does it feel like it.
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0: Your Amish Door Country Classic, actually recorded back in 1967, not released till about the mid-70s. Waylon Jennings, I'm a Ramblin' Man, 99.9 WTUZ.

Waylon Jennings got your Amish Door, a country classic covered for this 8 o'clock hour as we go center stage. We're proud to shine the spotlight on people bringing creativity to life in our community, presented by the Barnett Realtors. And a great cause and a great night coming up just up the road towards Strasburg. Donations from this event benefiting the Strasburg Senior Center, a family night fundraiser at the Lynn Drive-In right there

0: sensitivity to it. First of all, you're exposing a whole new generation to the drive-in movie experience.
1: And if you haven't been to a drive-in,
0: and
1: you got to go.
0: If you're upper millennial like Nick.
1: Oh, no, I'm lower millennial.
0: No. Oh, that's right. You are lower millennial. And Mary are Gen X, Boomer. We know how much fun the drive-ins were. It's our chance to share that with the younger group. And you're raising money for the senior center. And we, you know, these things are so important. So what a great night out that's going
1: to
0: be.
1: Well, and we are so blessed with how close we are to one of only a few drive-in movie theaters left in the U.S.
0: I don't know the number. Google it. Google how many are left in Ohio and then the U.S. It's not a lot. So, again, it's another gem we should be taking advantage of whenever you can.
1: And on top of that, there'll be raffle baskets and a 50-50 drawing as well. Head on out for that family night fundraiser at the Lynn Drive-In Wednesday, August 12th. Doors opening at 7. 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
1: And also, high school golf is well underway. There's a lot of reports and pictures and stuff and details of matches that have already been played, so you can keep up to date on the 2026 high school golf season here in Z Country.
0: Yeah, it's going to be a ton of fun right around the corner. Already having some fun out there for sure. We look forward to seeing all you student athletes this fall. And if you want the best, there's only one, Big Z Sports.
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1: Do you want to start with the sound effects or do you want me to start
0: talking? You know what? Now we got it.
1: Foster Griffin's first start with Cleveland was not a good one, as the New York Mets completed a sweep yesterday, beating the Guardians 13-6.
0: It was just bad.
1: Man. Griffin went four innings, just four, gave up five runs on seven hits, and he did strike out six. Now the Guardians.
0: Oh, good for you.
1: The Guardians move on now to the Windy City, but for the weekend, well, they'll take on the division-leading Chicago White Sox. First pitch from Rake Field is 7:40. You can listen to all the Guardians action all weekend long and all season long on our sister station, WJER. Cincinnati, meanwhile, slammed four home runs as the Reds edged the Athletics 6-5.
4: You like that? You like that?
1: And according to my Google search, it's the first series sweep for Cincinnati this season. They improved to 56-58. They're on a 13-6 record since the All-Star break. The Reds now head to the nation's capital for the weekend to take on the Washington Nationals. First pitch from Nationals Park is 6:45. I have to catch myself so I don't say Senators. I can't help it. Pittsburgh, after taking the first game of four-game series with Milwaukee, the Pirates have gone and lost the last three, falling yesterday 5-2. I know.
0: There, matey, watch your mouth.
1: Now, they will head back home for the weekend where they'll welcome in the New York Mets to the Berg. First pitch from PNC Park tonight is 6:40. Last night in the Hall of Fame game, very entertaining contest for the fans for sure. Carolina edged Arizona 33-30 with a touchdown as time expired.
0: Yeah, fun way to end it.
1: It was very cool. Hall of Fame itself, the induction ceremony is tomorrow. Quarterback Drew Brees, linebacker Luke Kuechly, wide receiver Larry Fitzgerald, running back Roger Craig, and kicker Adam Vinatieri make up the class of 2026. The first enshrinement ceremonies get underway at 12 noon tomorrow at Tom Benson. And finally, in Big Z Sports this morning, NASCAR is in the American heartland at the Iowa Speedway.
0: Corn!
1: For the Iowa Corn 350, powered by ethanol, William Byron is your defending champion. The green flag drops at 3:30 on the TNT Sports programming. 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
1: Yeah, looking out the window at our picnic table / weather instrument. 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
0: It's soggy.
1: The table's wet, therefore it's raining. Thank you, Dick Goddard. Yeah.
0: Headlines on the way, but first, speaking of that rain, here's your weather forecast brought to you by Ron's Heating and Cooling.
17: Cloudy to partly sunny with scattered showers and thunder showers to dodge at times today. A lot of dry times in between, though. High temperature 84. Tonight, scattered showers, thunder showers, low 68. Saturday, partly sunny, remaining warm and humid, high 84 with a hit or miss shower or thunder shower. Saturday night, partly cloudy, low 66 with areas of fog late. I'm Severe Weather Team 9 meteorologist Jeff Exlai.
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19: In a look at Jersey Country News, a former New Philadelphia School District superintendent has passed away. The Firelands Local School District in North Central Ohio announced Thursday that David Brand passed away following a courageous health battle. Online records indicate he was 46, and Brand did serve as New Philadelphia superintendent from 2015 to 2021 before leaving to serve as superintendent of North Olmsted School District. And most recently, he was, though, a director at North Coast Therapy Associates, a Cleveland area nonprofit. A three-decade-old motor enthusiast tradition is returning to downtown Dover on this Friday night. It's the 32nd annual Dover Car and Bike Show, starting with registration from 5 to 7 p.m. And it is a rain or shine event. And the first 150 vehicles to pay that $10 registration fee will receive dash plaques. And there's also going to be some food trucks, music, and a 50-50 raffle. That's a look at headlines. 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
0: Thank you so much, Mary. And And we're going to start off here. Actually, we're switching it up a little bit because I realized we hadn't announced this yet this morning, and I think this will be rather fitting. Mary hasn't gotten in on the fun yet.
19: No. Yeah, what are we announcing, though?
0: With our We've Got Your Back promotion, we have the morning show's final winner of the new backpack full of goodies for the upcoming school year. And a big thank you again to Loudon Motors Ford, Hartzler's Quality Housing, McInturf Realty, Papa John's at Urexville in New Philadelphia, and the Commercial and Savings Bank. With that in mind, Kevin, you're doing double duty today. Our latest winner from TCC, 10th grade girl, nominated by Michelle Connect May. So, congratulations to that TCC student as they're getting a brand new backpack full of great school supplies.
19: That's awesome. I've seen some of those backpacks out in the hallway. I'm kind of jealous of the Lightning McQueen one, to be honest.
0: I know. We're still waiting on somebody to come in and pick that up and claim
19: right?
0: And stuff. But
19: you better claim it quickly. I might just take it home.
0: Mary's going to walk out here. Mary, where are you going? Ka-chow!
1: Okay. I ain't playing. She says that I'm out. I ain't playing.
0: Tomater's about to give us your news headlines. Anyway, we're going to do, it's actually technically movie related and a movie we already talked about, believe it or not. It's that heroes don't always have to be of the super variety. A man leaving an early morning showing of Spider-Man Brand New Day in Washington, D.C., became a rather unlikely hero because he stopped and attempted, we'll say, S.A. on his way home.
19: Ah.
0: The Good Samaritan, identified only as Zamillion, had just finished watching the new Spider-Man film at a theater in Georgetown around 4:30 a.m., so it must have been a late night streaming of that, and was riding his electric unicycle home to Virginia when he heard a woman crying for help from a nearby waterfront park. Mm. He found a man who had pulled a woman from where she was sleeping and was dragging her towards the bushes near the water. Zamillion tried to scare the man off first, and he got his phone out to capture his image. He wasn't recording. He was trying to capture an image of the man in case police needed it. His action did give the woman a chance to get up and get away from the man and reach safety. He called 911 and stayed beside her until help arrived. Park police later took a man into custody in connection with the attack. So it seems like he might have taken a little inspiration from that new Spider-Man movie. And you don't have to do great things to be a great person.
19: Yeah, and it's one of those things that, you know, if you see something, say something, or
0: react.
19: Do something
0: react.
19: If you can.
0: Mm-hmm.
19: Yeah.
1: That's a very cool story.
19: That is.
0: And I'm sure that it was all really brought together by the fact he was riding his electric unicycle home from the movie theater.
19: I kind of want to know, though, because I know a lot of people have been dressing up in Spider-Man costumes, obviously.
0: Oh, my God. I hope he was.
19: That would be great if he was.
1: Yeah, if he...
0: Stop, criminal! It's just, he's got silly string on his hands.
1: I will dismount my uni, and there will be a
0: consequences. Percus. Oh. No, all joking aside, there's no joke to be made about what was, you know, happening there. And thankfully, somebody was there at the right time and did the right thing in the right place.
19: Yeah, absolutely. Good on him.
1: Absolutely. Granted, we know that most people are not in a position to actually physically do something themselves. But please, what?
0: I want that opportunity.
1: Oh, I...
0: I have a lot of anger pent up sometimes.
1: I would love it.
0: Conley sits there drumming his fingers together going, soon. He's just waiting for the moment.
1: Buddha boy would spring into action.
0: All of a sudden you start hearing, I came in like a wrecking ball playing as Conley just throws himself up in the air at somebody.
19: That's beautiful.
0: What's his attack? Pounce.
1: It's a granular thing.
0: Good on you, Zamillion, and keep doing great things.
19: Yeah.
1: Absolutely.
0: What do you have over there?
1: I have a need for the Florida theme music.
0: Oh, we haven't had this in a little while.
20: Bad boys, what you gonna do?
1: Because we are going to Florida.
0: Oh, boy.
1: You know, we've often talked about, if you're doing something illegal or you have warrants or something, try not to be conspicuous in your vehicle so you get stopped.
19: No, we want you to.
1: I mean, on behalf of law enforcement, yes, please do it. It makes it so much easier.
19: Yes.
1: If you have guns and drugs in the car, doing donuts on the interstate might not be your first choice.
19: Oh.
1: A driver caused chaos on a Florida highway before crashing and trying to ditch a bag full of drugs and a gun.
0: Does it at least say definitely not a bag full of drugs?
19: Yeah.
1: Probably. And no, there's no gun here either. Ortiz Diaz, 53, was arrested Tuesday afternoon after witness says he was weaving through lanes and doing donuts on Interstate 95. There's hardly anybody on that road.
0: And you're not finding, that's no way to, you're not bringing any attention to yourself
19: no.
0: at all.
19: Doesn't he know doing donuts is like the bat signal for police?
1: I don't think he does. Just the donuts. I just got that. That's dinger worthy, by the way. That was very good.
0: Okay, I just figured.
1: Perfect.
0: Go ahead. Just keep going. We're going to finish
19: transition.
0: It out with this.
19: Yeah.
1: He repeatedly tried to ram other cars while doing said donuts.
0: And all of a sudden, here came the Batmobile at Mach speed.
1: Troopers said he then tossed a black bag over the barrier that held a loaded revolver, cocaine, and some unidentified pills.
0: Oh, great.
1: A police
0: Those are Pez, I swear.
19: Yeah.
1: A police dog later alerted on his locked suitcase, which held even more drugs.
0: Mm. Yeah, and I'm sure that was hard to get into because, you know, those suitcase locks are just like Fort Knox.
1: Well,
0: as you just go, and break them open.
1: His password was 333.
19: Yeah.
1: And now he faces multiple felony charges.
0: I can't imagine why.
19: Yeah, and he probably had the suitcase because he was on that flight from Malaysia or wherever it was.
1: And it was handcuffed.
0: Hey, we figured out what those pills are.
1: It was handcuffed to his wrist because he's seen a spy movie.
0: Does the letter E mean anything to you? I
1: believe they just used the letter X.
0: I don't know. I thought E was...
1: Well, E is what the word begins with, but it's referred to as X.
0: I thought it was referred to as E, truthfully.
1: So, well, I guess it depends on... You know, you live in the Heights, and L.A., it was, you know...
0: I live different. In the Heights? Yes, I am. I don't even live on a hill. I live in the valley.
19: He's in the valley.
1: He lives in Newcomers Town Heights.
19: I was going to say, he's in the ditch.
0: Almost. Speaking of which...
1: He's in a ditch!
0: Speaking of which, I hope the drainage ditch is working at home with the rain that's coming. Anyway.
1: That was savage!
0: Eh, whatever. It is amazing the amount of people, though, who do break the law.
19: Yeah.
0: And bring so much attention to themselves.
19: Yeah.
0: I don't
19: get it.
0: It's
19: okay, though.
0: All right, the last thing we have here is a list, and this has the potential to be a lot of fun. In the dating world, men are going on record and sharing the most nope things they've seen in a woman's apartment when they go over to visit.
19: This will be interesting.
0: And you know it's going to be interesting because we start off with a story of met a woman at a bar, hit it off, went to her place, and clowns. Clown motifs everywhere.
19: Yeet.
0: In the bathroom, a clown toothbrush holder, clown soap dish, clown shower curtain, clown rug. I looked in the mirror and said, well, she's really hot. You can do this. Spoiler alert, I couldn't. Clowns everywhere.
19: And I'm wondering, like, was it, like, evil clown motif or, like,
0: know.
19: Fun
1: There's
19: clown
1: no
19: motif?
1: There's no such thing as not evil
0: Here's
1: clown motif.
0: It's almost more disturbing when it's not evil clown.
19: Yeah, that's what I'm saying. Like, was it, like, the character It or whatever?
0: Or, like, Art the Clown?
19: Or was it more, like, balloon animal clown?
0: Either way, it's immediate...
1: Those are balloons, Mary!
0: Either way, it's an immediate nope. It's
19: yeah,
0: just no.
19: Yeah, no, I'm there with you, but... Mm-hmm.
0: Took a shower at her place. Her towel was as stiff as a board, literally crunchy. I jokingly asked when the last time she washed her towel was, and she said in a completely serious tone, "Why would I wash my towel? It only ever touches me when I'm clean."
19: Yeah.
0: And Sermon says, absolutely not.
19: Ew.
0: If you can take the towel off and set it down on the floor and it stands straight up, there's a problem.
19: Yeah.
0: Go ahead, Conley.
1: I'm good on this one.
0: I dry heaved when I read that one first.
1: By the way, did you pre-read these so you don't have to go, I can't do that one?
0: Don't worry, I'm...
19: He's doing it now.
0: I'm reading in my head as you guys
19: comment,
0: are talking.
19: Yeah.
0: Mm-hmm. The next one, not a guy, but there was no hand soap in her bathroom. She didn't wash her hands after using the bathroom.
19: Yeah.
0: I would love to know the thought process on that one.
19: Patient zero.
0: Mm-hmm.
1: So no hand sanitizer, no
0: I guess
1: liquid
0: not.
1: Soap, nothing?
0: I guess not.
19: Yeah.
0: I had no idea. Both of these are still fun. All right, the last two we have here. A friend of mine said he was involved with someone at her apartment and needed to, nature called, needed to use the bathroom.
19: Okay.
0: When he proceeded to the toilet, there was no toilet paper. Just a rag in the corner for you to use.
1: Maybe she was European.
0: I have no idea, but there was a communal rag to clean yourself after using the bathroom. I'm sorry. What? I read that a multiple times.
1: What part
0: times.
1: Of the Amazon jungle was he staying in?
0: No, those are banana leaves that are just outside the window you grab.
19: Yeah.
0: Okay. Last one we have here. Went back to her place. When she opened the apartment door and we went inside, I was greeted by her pet chicken. Now, it wasn't the pet chicken that was the problem. Okay. It was the fact that she never kept it in a cage. It just roamed around her place doing its business everywhere. I noped out immediately after she took the protective blanket off the top of her bed, complete full of chicken droppings.
19: Oh.
0: What the heck is wrong with people?
19: And
0: if you've never really been...
1: A thousand things.
0: If you have never really been around chickens either, their bathroom breaks reek.
19: Yeah.
0: There's a very strong smell.
19: I mean, and the clown lady's looking good at this point.
0: Out of all of these so far, I think... You know what? Clowns. We'll try that again. Is that really... You know what?
1: What?
0: It honestly, yeah, the clowns.
19: Yeah.
0: Oh, I found there was one more, and I don't know if I want to share that one. I might share that with you guys.
19: Okay.
1: Well, here's the thing.
0: My brain just skipped over that one without even realizing.
1: The number one, personally, the number one nope for me, if we go back to her place, is a husband. Because then I'm out.
19: Everything Imagine else that. You're fine with?
1: Everything else. I'd even be okay with the clowns, but the husband,
19: even with
1: unless
19: the towel.
1: He's dressed like a clown
0: people
1: or
0: having,
1: dressed like a chicken.
0: People having messy apartments, messy houses. Messy is okay because it's lived in, right?
19: Yeah.
0: You know, in a standard person's home, there's like stuff, there's things, there's clutter. That's okay. But when it's just an absolute wreck with like stuff like that and garbage and things, that's a different level.
1: In the living room, you've got an open pizza box and stuff.
0: Yeah, and like
1: I mean, if
0: empty, half empty bottles of stuff laying everywhere or cans everywhere.
1: If you are confident in yourself and before you go out and you think there's a chance the evening could end favorably, I would think.
0: What do you mean by favorably, Conley?
1: You're going to hook up.
0: Oh, okay.
1: Okay. I didn't know how far we were going to go. I don't even care anymore. Then you would think you'd pick up your place before you left. Otherwise, the garage is not very romantic.
19: Or have plans for the motel.
1: Yeah, have money for a motel.
19: Yeah.
0: Nope. Mm-mm.
1: They'll leave the light on.
0: Thank you so much, Mary. She'll be coming back for news
1: at
0: 9.
1: Mary.
0: Yeah. Cody Jinks is on the way before we return. Right now, here's Zach John King. Get to drinking.
1: Okay.
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1: I like that song a lot.
0: A good one, too, for a Friday afternoon. Working hard out there, heading towards the weekend.
1: Well, it's still morning, but I get your point.
0: Did I say afternoon?
1: Uh-huh.
0: Oh, boy. Coming up, Ella Langley, one of her latest, as we roll on with your Z Country morning show. And although the rain might be falling outside, that's a perfect excuse to head on inside and check out Walnut Creek Cheese and Market. Just a short drive down 39 towards the Sugar Creek area. They've got cheese. They've got deli meats. They've got baked goods. They've got jams, spices, sauces, so much more. And that dine-in cafe that you can stop at and enjoy a bite for lunch.
1: So good.
0: I know he's going to say something about smoked mac and cheese.
1: Smoked mac and cheese.
0: Hand-dipped ice cream, too, as well, because even though it is raining, it's going to be a warm day again today. You got to cool off.
1: No bad day for ice cream.
0: There never is a bad day for ice cream. You are not kidding. Try it out. Check them out for yourself. Hey, if you're also looking for a great gift idea, they have you covered at Walnut Creek Cheese and Market, where food is an experience. Stay tuned, because coming up, Mary's got news at 9, and we've got one final hour to go on a work week that's felt like it has flown by.
1: It has been a very quick week.
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4: Fox News, I'm CJ Papa. Major roadblock for Todd Blanche, who wants to ditch the interim label and become President Trump's full-time U.S. Attorney General thanks to a decision from a senator from Alaska.
5: Lisa Murkowski says she will oppose Todd Blanche's nomination. Murkowski says, quote, the country needs an attorney general who will check the worst impulses of this administration.
4: Fox's Chandler Painter, A.G. Blanche, can only lose one more senator since Maine's Susan Collins. The senator will vote no against him. President Trump signs a pair of executive orders on birthright tourism and birthright citizenship.
6: We had a very unfortunate decision in the Supreme Court concerning birthright. It was close, but a very, very unfortunate decision. So we're making adjustments.
4: The ACLU says it'll fight it. 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
7: The Tuscarawas County Health Department is leading a class aimed at improving the community's response to addiction. Good morning, I'm Mary Alice with a look at your WTUZ News Report. The Dover Agency will host the free training seminar responding to addiction on Tuesday, August 11th from 3 to 5 p.m. Guests can attend in person or virtually. Community Relations Director Jennifer Demas says that the class size, though, is limited to 25 people so that trainers can answer everyone's questions.
8: Just to build community awareness, and also because August is the time of year when we have Overdose Awareness Day on August 31st, leading into National Recovery Month in September. So hosting this training helps to bring awareness, and it also helps to get the community involved in making a difference and helping others find support for recovery.
7: And there will also be information on resources for recovery support and how to help prevent a relapse. Each person in the training will also receive a free Narcan kit. To register, contact the Tuscarawas County Health Department. A three-decade-old motor enthusiast tradition is returning to downtown Dover on this Friday night. It's the 32nd annual Dover Car and Bike Show, starting with registration from 5 to 7 p.m. It's a rain or shine event, with organizer Corey Rearhard of Custom Kims saying that the better the weather, the bigger the show. Now the first 150 vehicles to pay the $10 registration fee will receive dash plaques, and the awards presentation will be held at 8:30 p.m.
9: The awards go to the top 30, plus top five motorcycles, and best of show and choice awards by Dover Administration and City Council.
7: There will also be food trucks, music, and a 50-50 raffle to benefit local causes, including the food bank and homeless shelter. Ohio has set aside the next 3 days for consumers to buy certain items without sales tax. It's the sales tax holiday, helping families purchase clothing, supplies, and other items that their children may need to be successful in the upcoming school year. Now, the sales tax holiday starts on this Friday and runs until Sunday, and shoppers can buy the following items without paying any sales tax: clothing priced at $75 or less per item, school supplies priced at $20 or less per item, school instructional materials priced at $20 or less per item. Speaking of going back to school, the United Way of Tuscarawas County and Harkness are teaming up to stuff the bus today and into Saturday to benefit preschool children in Head Start classrooms across the county. And Head Start Director Brooke Yeager says that some of what they're collecting includes not just school items, but also tissues, paper towels, clothing, and even toys for the preschoolers in their classrooms.
10: We take any of those items, you know. We take those washable paints, Band-Aids. You know, kids get boo-boos. A Band-Aid does wonders, right? The blunt scissors, socks, underwear, shoes, you know, those kind of things. They have accidents. All those different items help.
7: And the bus is going to be at the New Philadelphia Walmart location. It's going to be out there on this Friday and Saturday, 10 a.m. to 4 p.m. Residents can also help support two local causes during the 4th annual Gibbs Lane Lemonade Stand. Organizer Lois Brown says that kids are going to be on hand on this Friday until about 5 o'clock along Gibbs Lane and Dover, selling homemade cookies, popcorn, puppy chow, drinks, and original artworks. And she says that this is also serving as a collection event to help stuff the bus, but also the Tuscarawas County Humane Society.
11: The first year we did it, I think we made like $217. And when it was done and over with, I told the kids, I said, what are we going to do with the money? And said, well, why don't we give it to the Humane Society? And it's like, oh, that's a good idea. And then we thought about the kids, and then one of my moms had mentioned the Stuff a Bus program, and it's like, oh, that's a good idea.
7: And overall, Brown says that one unique thing about today's stand is just the kids' enthusiasm.
11: They're just so excited about it and looking forward to it and can't wait for it to happen. It's just so cool to watch it happen.
7: And again, that lemonade stand on Gibbs Lane in Dover is taking place today until 5 o'clock. The Office of Criminal Justice Services announced the certification of three Ohio law enforcement agencies for state standards established by the Ohio Collaborative Community Police Advisory Board. 31 additional agencies have also achieved their recertification. Now, agents completing that certification process have adopted and implemented the initial two standards regarding use of force in hiring and recruitment, while the recertification process takes place on a revolving 3 to 4 year cycle. Overall, there are 619 certified agencies throughout Ohio meeting the initial standards. In addition, more than 29,000 officers, which represent more than 90% of all law enforcement officers in Ohio, including most of the metropolitan areas, are employed by an agency that is involved in some form of the certification process. That's going to wrap things up for news this hour here on WTUZ, a service of Frontier Power. 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From the Z Country Newsroom, I'm Mary Alice.
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12: Cloudy to partly sunny with scattered showers and thunder showers to dodge at times today. A lot of dry times in between, though. High temperature 84. Tonight, scattered showers, thunder showers, low 68. Saturday, partly sunny, remaining warm and humid, high 84 with a hit or miss shower or thunder shower. Saturday night, partly cloudy, low 66 with areas of fog late. I'm Severe Weather Team 9 meteorologist Jeff Exline.
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0: It's the Judds with Girls Night Out. Back to the mid-80s with your Amish Door country classic. 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
0: And if you're going through the village of Strasburg, you ain't going to miss them.
1: No, especially if you're coming off 77 north on to 250. Before you even get to the golf carts, you'll see Weaver Appliance on the same side of the street as well. And to 8 to 5 today, 8 to 1 tomorrow, and you're like, oh, I was going to the Lynn tomorrow, but they'll be closed by the time I go to the Lynn. Fear not. 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So check out their website and everything that you might be interested in, whether you're looking to buy or you're looking to schedule a service call for what you have. You can do it all on the website. Maybe you're a do-it-yourself or you just need a part. No problem. You can always take a picture of the part. If you're in the area, take the part, stop in, and go, hey, I need one of these. If they don't have it, they'll get it for you sooner than you might imagine. Again, they're very active on social media as well, on TikTok at weaver.appliance, on Instagram, their Facebook page, very active there. 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
2: The radical left attacks law enforcement in the streets, while leftist politicians like Zohran Mamdani, Tim Walz, and Jasmine Crockett slander them on stage.
3: They mask their faces to attack and murder.
4: Modern-day Gestapo.
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2: And Amy Acton's echoing her fellow leftists, spreading dangerous lies.
6: Does this not feel like the Ku Klux Klan to anyone?
2: Amy Acton and her friend's rhetoric inspires violence against officers with deadly results.
7: New details about the deadly shooting.
8: A sniper opened fire from a nearby rooftop.
9: Jan specifically intended to kill agents.

0: The attacks and violent acts targeting law enforcement are fueled by rhetoric like Amy Acton's, creating violence, endangering all of us. Ohio can't afford liberal Amy Acton. Vivek Ramaswamy backs law enforcement. That's why Vivek is endorsed by the Ohio Fraternal Order of Police and 67 county sheriffs. Because Vivek will stand with our officers to keep Ohio safe. 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
9: Cloudy to partly sunny with scattered showers and thunder showers to dodge at times today. A lot of dry times in between, though. High temperature 84. Tonight, scattered showers, thunder showers, low 68. Saturday, partly sunny, remaining warm and humid, high 84 with a hit or miss shower or thunder shower. Saturday night, partly cloudy, low 66 with areas of fog late. I'm Severe Weather Team 9 meteorologist Jeff Exlai.
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0: It is Casey Musgraves on your Z Country Morning Show. Leroy Parnell, Jason Aldean, and Toby Keith coming right up.
1: It is so Friday.
0: Hey, you know who you can hear two of those names that I mentioned coming up? 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
1: And where is that?
0: The Original Country Gold with Rowdy Yates. That's coming up here tomorrow, believe it or not.
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0: 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All of the classics that you love. You know what situation or what realization I had this previous Saturday?
1: What?
0: It's with my wife and some family members, some of her family members, and we were sitting there and Country Gold was on. Song started playing. She goes, "There is no way." I said, "Yes, it is that old now."
1: Ah, yeah, see that?
0: It was a Tim McGraw song. She goes, "Oh, no."
1: Yeah, you're not the first person to tell me that, going, "I had no idea that song would fit in on his show now." I go, "Yeah,
0: mm-hmm.
1: Yeah, do the math."
0: So. Ones you haven't heard in a long, long time, too, which
1: and
0: is always fun.
1: That's what I find myself doing. Usually, when I'm out visiting my friends at their campers on Saturday night, we'll have it on.
0: Mm-hmm.
1: And I'm like, man, and I tell you what, if we had a dime for every time somebody said, "Turn it up," we'd be able to buy even more
0: campers or
1: beverages.
0: Oh, that type of thing. Okay, I got you. Be here with us Saturday night. Rowdy always has a good time
1: good
0: playing
1: stuff.
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1: Big Blue Note. It's Toby Keith. I'm sure he had a little bit of fun with that one.
2: I bet he had a lot of fun with that one. What an incredible entertainer, and what such a loss.
1: Stick around, because coming up, you'll hear from Ian Munsick with his latest. Then it's Joe Nichols before we hit the top of the hour at 10. And that does it, partner. Our work week, at least on the air side of things, is officially wrapped up.
2: Well, I got a little to do tomorrow.
1: Well, yeah, you get your sunrise, Saturday sunrise with Conley.
2: Yeah, we'll hang out together for tomorrow for a couple hours. I've been amassing this week different good news stories, and we'll see what I put out there.
1: Always good to have a little good start to your Saturday morning, and might be a little rainy, so you might need that.
2: Yeah, just a little pick-me-up, something different.
1: Well, stay tuned for your middays with Kaylee. 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More two-a-days videos getting posted. And before you know it, it'll be the high school football season. We leave you heading into this weekend saying we hope you have a great time. Do so responsibly and do something today to be a good human.
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12: Cloudy to partly sunny with scattered showers and thunder showers to dodge at times today. A lot of dry times in between, though. High temperature 84. Tonight, scattered showers, thunder showers, low 68. Saturday, partly sunny, remaining warm and humid, high 84 with a hit or miss shower or thunder shower. Saturday night, partly cloudy, low 66 with areas of fog late. I'm Severe Weather Team 9 meteorologist Jeff Exlai.
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playing those songs that make you go, oh man, I haven't heard this one in a long time. 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

0: 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He's 18 and he is a college professor at Miami-Dade University. 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So yeah, those are the times when I read about these stories and I think, I am such a slacker.
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6: Cloudy to partly sunny with scattered showers and thunder showers to dodge at times today. A lot of dry times in between, though. High temperature 84. Tonight, scattered showers, thunder showers, low 68. Saturday, partly sunny, remaining warm and humid, high 84 with a hit or miss shower or thunder shower. Saturday night, partly cloudy, low 66 with areas of fog late. I'm Severe Weather Team 9 meteorologist Jeff Exlai.
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0: Coming up tomorrow morning, we've got an hour of those great songs you love from the 90s. It's the 90s at 9 from 9 until 10. Chris Cale will host, and he's playing all your favorite country music from that era, so make sure you're listening. He's doing this every Saturday morning at 9 a.m., all brought to you by the Farmers Exchange in Strasburg, helping the agricultural community grow since 1920. On the way, we're going to hear from Ricky Van Shelton in just a few minutes on Z Country.
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0: It's Maddie and Tay on WTUZ. Well, you read stories and you shake your head and go, I don't know what this person was thinking. 26-year-old guy over in Wales decided to climb onto a hospital roof. He was dressed like the Grim Reaper, and he spent an hour on the roof staring down at patients, visitors, and staff, all while wearing his outfit and carrying what looked like a very long blade. As you can imagine, people were very disturbed by this, so he went to court. He insisted the costume was actually a crow, not the Grim Reaper, although crows, I don't think, generally carry swords. And he didn't give a reason for the stunt. He did plead guilty to it, so he's definitely going to be facing a good fine, and we'll see what happens beyond that. The weather forecast and Morgan Evans coming up in just a few minutes on Z Country.
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7: Cloudy to partly sunny with scattered showers and thunder showers to dodge at times today. A lot of dry times in between, though. High temperature 84. Tonight, scattered showers, thunder showers, low 68. Saturday, partly sunny, remaining warm and humid, high 84 with a hit or miss shower or thunder shower. Saturday night, partly cloudy, low 66 with areas of fog late. I'm Severe Weather Team 9 meteorologist Jeff Exline.

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3: Cloudy to partly sunny with scattered showers and thunder showers to dodge at times today. A lot of dry times in between, though. High temperature 84. Tonight, scattered showers, thunder showers, low 68. Saturday, partly sunny, remaining warm and humid, high 84 with a hit or miss shower or thunder shower. Saturday night, partly cloudy, low 66 with areas of fog late. I'm Severe Weather Team 9 meteorologist Jeff Exline.
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0: I turn on?
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0: That is Shaboozy on WTUZ. There is an owner of a restaurant in Florida. He was looking to try to find a way to attract the attention to his restaurant in a very unusual way, and he definitely found it. He has come up with the idea of the monthly nude dining experience. Now, the chef said the servers, who remain clothed in their usual attire during the private dinners, have been trained to be respectful of unclothed customers. So, during that day, if you go there, you might see a lot of nude people. Tickets for the dinners cost $250 for men, $150 for women, or $300 for couples. Now, there are special rules for the event, including no admission to anyone under the age of 18, and there's a few other rules in there as well. Each diner is given a robe, a soft towel, and a seat cover. So there you go. That is an unusual way to get people into your restaurant. The nude dining experience.
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10: Cloudy to partly sunny with scattered showers and thunder showers to dodge at times today. A lot of dry times in between, though. High temperature 84. Tonight, scattered showers, thunder showers, low 68. Saturday, partly sunny, remaining warm and humid, high 84 with a hit or miss shower or thunder shower. Saturday night, partly cloudy, low 66 with areas of fog late. I'm Severe Weather Team 9 meteorologist Jeff Exla.
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4: News. I'm Therese Crowley. High drama in D.C. A federal appeals court blocks President Trump's $400 million White House ballroom with construction well underway. The order paused for 14 days to allow a Trump appeal to the U.S. Supreme Court. While the Senate confirmation of Todd Blanche for Attorney General may have been saved by Senator Bill Cassidy announcing Blanche is the right man for the job, he's a yes. After a second swing, Republican Lisa Murkowski joined Maine's Susan Collins as no votes. The July jobs report, 23,000 jobs lost, reflecting the World Cup jobs ending. Markets like it, betting the Fed will not raise interest rates. The president's economic director, Kevin Hassett.
5: You throw out the World Cup and the government workers, we actually had a number that was about plus 100,000, which is about what we expected given that the unemployment rate went down and there's so many other factors.
4: Like- America is listening to Fox News.
6: Community members can learn how to help others overcome addiction through a special class offering from the Tuscarawas County Health Department. Good Friday afternoon, just before 12:02 and 76 degrees from the WTUZ Newsroom. I'm Mary Alice. The Dover Agency will host the free training seminar responding to addiction on Tuesday, August 11th from 3 to 5 p.m. Guests can either attend in person or virtually. The class size, though, is limited to 25 individuals, so trainers can answer everyone's questions. There's also going to be information related to resources for recovery support and how to help prevent a relapse. And to register, contact the Tuscarawas County Health Department. A former New Philadelphia school district superintendent has died. The Firelands Local School District in North Central Ohio announced Thursday that David Brand passed away following a health battle. Online records indicate that he was 46, and Brand has served as New Philadelphia superintendent from 2015 to 2021. The 32nd annual Dover Car and Bike Show is being held tonight from starting at 5 o'clock with the registration, and awards will take place at 8:30 p.m. There's also going to be some food trucks, a 50-50 raffle, and music from Spikeman. Organizer Corey Rearhard of Custom Chem says that this is usually their biggest show of the season, with nearly 300 vehicles having been registered last year. And the event is rain or shine in downtown Dover again this evening. The Dover football team, as well as workers from the city of Dover, were among the early customers at the Gibbs Lane lemonade stand Friday morning. It started 4 years ago with Lois Brown and some of the kids that she babysits, and now it's become a community happening, raising thousands of dollars and donations for the Tuscarawas County Humane Society and the Harkatus staff, the bus school supply drive. And that lemonade stand is continuing until about 5 p.m. today. That's a look at noon headlines here on WTUZ, a service of Altman Hospital. 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From the Z Country Newsroom, I'm Mary Alice.
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8: Cloudy to partly sunny with scattered showers and thunder showers to dodge at times today. A lot of dry times in between, though. High temperature 84. Tonight, scattered showers, thunder showers, low 68. Saturday, partly sunny, remaining warm and humid, high 84 with a hit or miss shower or thunder shower. Saturday night, partly cloudy, low 66 with areas of fog late. I'm Severe Weather Team 9 meteorologist Jeff Exline.
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10: 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I'm Ty Higgins. Let's get a check of midday markets with corn for September 3 cents better at 442 a bushel. December 464 and three quarters, up by 2 3/4. Soybeans for August up a half penny at 1156 and three quarters. November new crop 1180 and a quarter, up by 2 1/2. Wheat for September 10 3/4 higher at 641 and three quarters. December up a dime at 660 1/2. August live cattle, 230.205, up 82. October up 95 at 225.87. Feeder cattle for September, 344.62, up 305. August lean hogs down 15 at 95.35. October 81.97 and 25 cents higher. For the Ohio AgNet, I'm Ty Higgins. We'll see you down the road.
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you are not a fan of doing laundry, coming up in about 5 minutes, I'm going to tell you about a new shirt that doesn't have to be washed for a month. Here's Drake Milligan on Z Country.

on Z Country. Well, if you hate doing laundry, you may have to do it a little less often, because there's a company here in the U.S. They say they've made a t-shirt that you can wear every day for over a month without washing it and without it smelling. It's designed to stay odor-free for more than 30 days, even in the middle of summer. Think about how hot we've had a couple of really hot days this summer. That would be pretty impressive. Now, to pull it off, they say they've woven 7 special ingredients into the fabric, including copper, silver, zinc, gold, and volcanic ash, plus, of course, 2 secret ingredients. They're not going to tell it what that is. But the copper helps stop the odor-causing bacteria. Zinc fights the smell from the sweat. The volcanic ash soaks up moisture like a sponge. Now, it's going to be a little pricey. The shirt costs about $79, but they say it should outlast 7 regular shirts. So, you know, it may definitely be worth it, as long as you don't mind wearing the same thing over and over and over. It's going to be shipping in November, starting in black, then they're planning to bring out some more colors. And then they do have some cheaper versions that they say will stay fresh from 3 or 14 days that will also be available. So there you go. Do less laundry. I am very curious to see just how it actually performs.

0: temperature and humidity measures how hard animals must work to stay cool. According to specialists from the University of Kentucky, Martin Gatton College of Agriculture, Food and Environment, when that index climbs, livestock may reduce feed intake, experience fertility issues, or in severe cases, suffer respiratory distress or death. Make sure animals have access to clean, cool water at all times, along with shade or airflow where possible. Cattle in particular cool inefficiently and benefit greatly from shade, ideally 30 to 40 square feet per head. Water intake will also increase significantly in hot weather, so keeping troughs clean and easily accessible is critical. 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

0: You know, it's really nice that we finally made it to Friday, but sometimes you just, it seems like the week is long, and you gotta celebrate somewhere earlier in the week. 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
2: In the Crescent City Wednesday, a send-off for a U.S. flagged ship on a food aid mission.
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2: Agriculture Undersecretary for Trade and Foreign Agricultural Affairs Michelle Beckering in New Orleans with dignitaries to celebrate the voyage of the Liberty Grace and its bulk shipments of rice and wheat to Kenya, a destination where over 3.3 million people face acute hunger and malnutrition.
3: This is part of a larger award that we're implementing through World Food Program. It's in seven countries. Besides Kenya, we have the DRC, we have El Salvador, Guatemala, Haiti, Rwanda, and Ethiopia.
2: USDA became administrators of the Food for Peace program in February, working with the United Nations World Food Program and our nation's maritime, commodity, and milling sectors in the Liberty Grace Project. I'm Rod Bain reporting for the U.S. Department of Agriculture in Washington, D.C.
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0: There is Megan Maroney on WTUZ, and she is getting the American Girl treatment. She's got a new American Girl doll that is coming out, inspired by her signature country pop style. It's going to be dressed in a glittery pink sequin outfit with bow-covered cowboy boots, and it will be available starting in November. Of course, just in time for Christmas, as you can imagine. So it's the collaboration is alongside her first headlining arena tour, and it also kind of ties in with her love of American Girl dolls. So there you go. Watch for that Megan Maroney American Girl doll coming just in time for the holidays.
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7: We'll be dodging more of these hit-or-miss rains over the next couple of days. Forecast for today, cloudy to partly sunny with scattered showers and thundershowers, high 84. Mostly cloudy tonight with scattered showers and thundershowers, low 68. Saturday, partly sunny, a chance of a hit-or-miss shower or thundershower. A lot of the time looks dry, though, high 84. Partly cloudy Saturday night with areas of fog, low 66. I'm Severe Weather Team 9 meteorologist Jeff Exline.
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living sideways. I've been clear-headed, words in red on the right page. Between them Sundays and the nowhere run days, well, I'm just one

WTUZ.

we guarantee you still know the words to this one. Well, most of the words. Okay, maybe just the chorus? It's a Z Country Classic, brought to you by the Amish Door Village.

Here's Alabama on Z Country. Well, you know, the last thing you want to do when you come home after working is clean the house, but then you also don't want to be sitting around in a messy house. But there are things that you can do to actually make cleaning a little bit easier on yourself. So this is what experts suggest. First of all, declutter, because the less stuff you own, the less you have to clean. So maybe do some purging.

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2: We'll be dodging more of these hit-or-miss rains over the next couple of days. Forecast for today, cloudy to partly sunny with scattered showers and thundershowers, high 84. Mostly cloudy tonight with scattered showers and thundershowers, low 68. Saturday, partly sunny, a chance of a hit-or-miss shower or thundershower. A lot of the time looks dry, though, high 84. Partly cloudy Saturday night with areas of fog, low 66. I'm Severe Weather Team 9 meteorologist Jeff Exline.
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0: this is Blake Shelton. From the morning to come till the day that I'm dust, I'ma stay country or die trying. Hey y'all, this is Justin Moore.
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0: Cody Johnson along with Carrie Underwood on Z Country. Well, every Monday afternoon, you have a chance to pick up two large one-topping pizzas from Papa John's of New Philadelphia and Yorksville. Shauna Berkey's going to have her cheesy question during the drive home. If you correctly answer it, you could be a winner and get out of having to make dinner that night. So never miss it. Monday afternoons, Shauna's cheesy question on 99.9 WTUZ.
1: The radical left attacks law enforcement in the streets, while leftist politicians like Zohran Mamdani, Tim Walz, and Jasmine Crockett slander them on stage.
2: They mask their faces to attack and murder.
3: Modern day Gestapo.
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1: And Amy Acton's echoing her fellow leftists, spreading dangerous lies.
5: Does this not feel like the Ku Klux Klan to anyone?
1: Amy Acton and her friend's rhetoric inspires violence against officers with deadly results.
6: New details about the deadly shooting.
7: A sniper opened fire from a nearby rooftop.
8: Jan specifically intended to kill agents.
1: The attacks and violent acts targeting law enforcement are fueled by rhetoric like Amy Acton's, creating violence, endangering all of us. Ohio can't afford liberal Amy Acton. Vivek Ramaswamy backs law enforcement. That's why Vivek is endorsed by the Ohio Fraternal Order of Police and 67 county sheriffs. Because Vivek will stand with our officers to keep Ohio safe. Vivek Ramaswamy for governor.
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16: We'll be dodging more of these hit-or-miss rains over the next couple days. Forecast for today, cloudy to partly sunny with scattered showers and thundershowers, high 84. Mostly cloudy tonight with scattered showers and thundershowers, low 68. Saturday, partly sunny, a chance of a hit-or-miss shower or thundershower. A lot of the time looks dry, though, high 84. Partly cloudy Saturday night with areas of fog, low 66. I'm Severe Weather Team 9 meteorologist Jeff Exline.
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0: That's Little Texas on WTUZ. Well, every Wednesday, right after the new news, you can find out what's happening in our community with Tusk Talks with Mary Alice. She's going to be talking with leaders in the community, contributors. She's going to be telling you about events going on, places to go check out, resources that you can take advantage of as well. Never miss it. Tusk Talks with Mary Alice every Wednesday after the new news, all brought to you by Pomerene Hospital. No matter where life takes you, Pomerene is just around the corner with locations in Tuscarawas, Holmes, Coshocton, and Ashland counties. We're going to check that forecast for your weekend, and then we're going to hear from Ella Langley on Z Country.
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1: We'll be dodging more of these hit-or-miss rains over the next couple of days. Forecast for today, cloudy to partly sunny with scattered showers and thundershowers, high 84. Mostly cloudy tonight with scattered showers and thundershowers, low 68. Saturday, partly sunny, a chance of a hit-or-miss shower or thundershower. A lot of the time looks dry, though, high 84. Partly cloudy Saturday night with areas of fog, low 66. I'm Severe Weather Team 9 meteorologist Jeff Exline.
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0: Let me ask you, have you taken any vacation days this year? If you say no, or maybe only one or two, you know it's important to kind of get that time to relax and also be able to combat burnout. But there's so many people in the U.S. who leave vacation days on the table every single year. And taking that time away from work is important because you got to get your brain and body to exit that prolonged state of demand. We live in that way too much these days. But the question is, how many days do you really need to combat the burnout? There's a doctor who's recommending vacation length of 7 to 8 days. And she does say it's hard to give that universal magical number, but explains that a week of vacation gives you a psychological detachment from work and genuine rest, unlike if you're only taking a very micro break. The reason 7 to 8 days is the magic number because 1 day is usually traveling and decompressing from travel. Day two, you still have an urge to check that email. But finally, by day three, you're settling into that relaxation. And that's when she says they start to see improved sleep, increased connection with loved ones, and more reflection. So by the time you get to day three, you still need a couple more days to continue that before you get back to the grind. So if you haven't taken any time yet, maybe this is the time to start planning it. It'd probably be really good for you. Coming up, we're going to hear from Freddie Fender on WTUZ.
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0: I'm Kaylee Chris, and I'm going to head out this afternoon, and I hope you have a fantastic weekend. You get a chance to decompress a little bit, like we were just talking about, but maybe you really ought to start planning a week-long vacation just to be able to relax completely. 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
12: We'll be dodging more of these hit-or-miss rains over the next couple of days. Forecast for today, cloudy to partly sunny with scattered showers and thundershowers, high 84. Mostly cloudy tonight with scattered showers and thundershowers, low 68. Saturday, partly sunny, a chance of a hit or miss shower or thunder shower. A lot of the time looks dry, though, high 84. Partly cloudy Saturday night with areas of fog, low 66. I'm Severe Weather Team 9 meteorologist Jeff Exline.

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5: Fox News, I'm John Saucier. The Senate has passed the Lindsey Graham Russian sanctions bill. Pretty overwhelming, yes. The tally was 86 yay, 11 nay. Kentucky Senator Rand Paul, the lone Republican who voted against it. This will now be sent to the House, and they'll have to sync up with the Senate when they return from recess August 31st before it goes to the president's desk. Senator Darlene Graham presided in the chair and read that final vote tally. The disappointing jobs report for July, 23,000 jobs lost for the month, unemployment dropping to 4.1%. National Economic Council Director Kevin Hassett joining Fox to react.
6: The strength is what we've seen before, construction workers, manufacturing workers, and so on. The weakness in this number were really just two things, government workers and a sort of rebound from all the employment we got from the World Cup, because the World Cup was ending.
5: Healthcare jobs did trend upwards. 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
7: Former New Philadelphia School District Superintendent David Brand has died. Good afternoon. With your WTUZ newscast this hour, I'm Jamie Hambaugh. A GoFundMe page set up to assist Brand's family says that he had just recently been diagnosed with cancer and died Wednesday evening. Brand served as New Philadelphia Superintendent from 2015 through 2021. When he took over in 2015, he told us that the district's strong reputation attracted him to the job.
8: The amount of care for the school district and the amount of pride that's in the school district is just absolutely overwhelming, and their support for me coming in to help me be successful, to help their children, has been truly impressive.
7: Brand later served as superintendent of the North Olmsted City School District from 2021 to 2024. Last year, he became director of North Coast Therapy Associates. It's a Cleveland area nonprofit that provides school-based and virtual pediatric, physical, occupational, and speech therapy services. And his work bio says that he was living in North Olmsted with his wife, Amanda, and their two college-aged daughters. The community is getting a couple more opportunities today to help get preschoolers and teachers and Head Start classrooms across the county ready for the new school year. The United Way of Tuscarawas County and Harkness are partnering to collect donations and stuff the bus that's parked outside the Walmart in New Philadelphia. It'll be out there from 10 a.m. to 4 p.m. today and tomorrow. Head Start Director Brooke Yeager says some of what they're collecting includes not just school supplies, but also tissues, paper towels, clothing, and even toys for the preschoolers and their classrooms.
9: We take any of those items, you know. We take those washable paints, Band-Aids, you know. Kids get boo-boos. A Band-Aid does wonders, right? The blunt scissors, socks, underwear, shoes, you know, those kind of things. They have accidents. All those different items help.
7: Also helping the cause today, it's the Gibbs Lane Lemonade Stand at Dover. Now those kids are collecting supplies and monetary donations for both Stuff the Bus and the Tuscarawas County Humane Society. The 32nd annual Dover Car and Bike Show is tonight. Registration at $10 is from 5 to 7 with awards at 8:30 p.m. There will be food trucks, a 50-50 raffle, and music from Spikeman. Organizer Corey Reard of Custom Kemp says that this is usually their biggest show of the season, with nearly 300 vehicles registered last year. He says that he still sees something unique at each show, even after a decade of running it.
10: Something as unique as a rat rod, a custom trike, and we'll have like a... One year we had a 1938 Delahaye, and it looks kind of like the vehicle that Cruella de Vil drove in 101 Dalmatians.
7: 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It is a rain or shine car show in downtown Dover again this evening. And that's looking at news this hour. Stay up to date on local news and everything happening in Z Country by following us on Facebook. For WTUZ News, I'm Jamie Hambaugh. Now, Severe Weather Team 9 with a forecast.
2: Good afternoon. It's a warm, muggy, and mostly cloudy day. We'll see temperatures rising up into the low to middle 80s. Some scattered showers and thunderstorms are expected, but not a complete washout. Just be on the lookout for some of those heavier downpours. As we head into the weekend, conditions look to remain pretty muggy. Temperatures bouncing in between the low to mid 80s. Scattered shower activity on Saturday. Sunday looking to be a bit of a drier day. I'm meteorologist Emma Keegan with WTOV 9.
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I'm Shauna Berkey on your drive home, and we are kicking this weekend off together, and we're doing it with Your Kind of Country.

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0: That one's Dylan Scott here on WTUZ. Well, we all know that cats can be a little bit fickle, and a lot of the times they just run the house and do what they want. But they do have boundaries, and humans tend to break a lot, according to Reader's Digest. If you're a cat owner, you may want to listen up about some things that cats don't actually want you doing. And some of them could stress about and actually lead to some health problems. Here are some things that we shouldn't be doing. Petting on their belly, unless they specifically like it. The tummies are actually sensitive, so Reader's Digest says pet their cheeks inside of their head instead. Don't play a lot of loud music or loud sounds. They're extremely sensitive to noise and also scent. You ever seen cats gagging? Yeah, they're very sensitive to scent. Don't create sudden changes. It's not good for them. They don't like it. Don't spray fragrance around the house. Don't play with their tail. Don't pick them up without asking. Oh boy, my poor cats. And not cleaning the litter box regularly is a problem as well. According to this survey, litter boxes should be cleaned once or even twice daily. Keep it clean.
1: 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One dribble fires it up. Touchdown! 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
2: 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In baseball tonight, the Pittsburgh Pirates host the New York Mets at 6:40. Cameron Lodzinski starts against Zach Thornton, and the Buccos will be the favorite at home. The Cincinnati Reds are in the nation's capital against the Nationals at 6:45. Cincinnati will be the slight underdog as they do not have a pitcher announced yet to this point. They'll be taking on Cade Cavalli. Rounding it out with the Cleveland Guardians, an all-important AL Central showdown as they travel to the Windy City to take on the Chicago White Sox at 7:40. Cleveland will be the slight favorite with Parker Messick taking on Noah Schultz. That's all for this Friday Big Z Sports Minute.
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0: Afternoon. It's a warm, muggy, and mostly cloudy day. We'll see temperatures rising up into the low to middle 80s. Some scattered showers and thunderstorms are expected, but not a complete washout. Just be on the lookout for some of those heavier downpours. As we head into the weekend, conditions look to remain pretty muggy. Temperatures bouncing in between the low to mid 80s. Scattered shower activity on Saturday. Sunday looking to be a bit of a drier day. I'm meteorologist Emma Keegan with WTOV9.
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1: 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Coming up, I've got Max McNown and Nate Smith on the way.
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Luke Bryan joining George Burge to kick off your hour here on WTUZ. Oh boy, artificial intelligence. We think it's the next best thing, but the problems are coming along with it. I'll tell you what the latest is in just a bit. Right now, it's Travis Denning.

playing those songs that make you go, oh man, I haven't heard this one in a long time. It's a Z Country Classic, brought to you by the Amish Door Village.

0: It kind of seems we can't really see any flyers, even pictures, things like that, where there's not a little message saying that it was AI generated. We all know that ChatGPT, artificial intelligence, it can do a lot of things for us, but I'm not so sure about where it's headed. Researchers have used artificial intelligence to create a new functioning synthetic virus. This is a first for scientists using AI. The Stanford-led team is hoping that the technology could lead to medical benefits, like using AI-created viruses to kill E. coli and fight drug-resistant bacteria. But critics are concerned it could open the way to creating viruses that are difficult to stop, or even new biological weapons. The research was published in the journal Science. I am not in favor, I don't think. I don't know. We'll have to see more about where they're going with this.
1: The radical left attacks law enforcement in the streets, while leftist politicians like Zohran Mamdani, Tim Walz, and Jasmine Crockett slander them on stage.
2: They mask their faces to attack and murder.
3: Modern-day Gestapo.
4: Modern-day slave patrols.
1: And Amy Acton's echoing her fellow leftists, spreading dangerous lies.
5: Does this not feel like the Ku Klux Klan to anyone?
1: Amy Acton and her fringe rhetoric inspires violence against officers with deadly results.
6: New details about the deadly shooting.
7: A sniper opened fire from a nearby rooftop.
8: Yon specifically intended to kill agents.
1: The attacks and violent acts targeting law enforcement are fueled by rhetoric like Amy Acton's, creating violence, endangering all of us. Ohio can't afford liberal Amy Acton. Vivek Ramaswamy backs law enforcement. That's why Vivek is endorsed by the Ohio Fraternal Order of Police and 67 county sheriffs. Because Vivek will stand.

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0: Song for America. It's Tim McGraw here on WTUZ. Hey, coming up on Monday, we're going to have a brand new post on our Facebook for our family fun in the sun. And you've got a chance to win an 8-pack of tickets to the Akron Rubber Ducks, 4 punch cards to Sluggers and Putters, and a 4-pack of tickets to Sky Zone. Great family fun package. Just as we're kind of wrapping up the last few weeks of summer, get out there and enjoy some time as a family. And it's all courtesy all summer long of our friends out at Woods Tall Timber Resort. I just spent some time out there this week. What a blast it was. And if you're looking for some family fun at an affordable price, whether you want to go out for the day, for a night, for the weekend, or a week, check them out online to see all they've got at Woods Tall Timber Resort.
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2: 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In baseball tonight, the Pittsburgh Pirates host the New York Mets at 6:40. Cameron Lodzinski starts against Zach Thornton, and the Buccos will be the favorite at home. The Cincinnati Reds are in the nation's capital against the Nationals at 6:45. Cincinnati will be the slight underdog as they do not have a pitcher announced yet to this point. They'll be taking on Cade Cavalli. Rounding it out with the Cleveland Guardians, an all-important AL Central showdown as they travel to the Windy City to take on the Chicago White Sox at 7:40. Cleveland will be the slight favorite with Parker Messick taking on Noah Schultz. That's all for this Friday Big Z Sports Minute.
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0: Afternoon. It's a warm, muggy, and mostly cloudy day. We'll see temperatures rising up into the low to middle 80s. Some scattered showers and thunderstorms are expected, but not a complete washout. Just be on the lookout for some of those heavier downpours. As we head into the weekend, conditions look to remain pretty muggy. Temperatures bouncing in between the low to mid 80s. Scattered shower activity on Saturday. Sunday looking to be a bit of a drier day. I'm meteorologist Emma Keegan with WTOV9.
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0: 99.9 Z Country. We are going to take a break with more country on the way. Kip Moore, Jordan Davis, and Brett Young right around the bend. But first, it's an honor for us here at WTUZ to finish out the week saluting and honoring one of our military members.
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5: Fox News, I'm John Saucier. The Senate passing the Graham-sanctioning Russia and Iran Act, named for late Senator Lindsey Graham, who championed this legislation. Senator Darlene Graham, the sister and Senate successor of Lindsey, announced the vote tally from the Senate floor.
6: On this vote, the yeas are 86, the nays are 11. The 60-vote threshold having been achieved, the bill is passed.
5: The Senate is working on getting a vote together on the confirmation of Acting Attorney General Todd Blanche to serve as the official head of the Justice Department. Louisiana Republican Senator John Kennedy tells Fox he thinks Blanche will be confirmed, but when?
7: You could probably give me 2 hours and some good scotch, and I still wouldn't be able to explain it to you because I'm just not sure.
5: This might get lumped into a votorama of other major legislative items like the SAVE Act and other things. 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
8: Former New Philadelphia School District Superintendent David Brand has died. Good afternoon with your WTUZ newscast this hour. I'm Jamie Hambaugh. A GoFundMe page set up to assist Brand's family says that he had just recently been diagnosed with cancer and died Wednesday evening. Brand served as New Philadelphia superintendent from 2015 through 2021. When he took over in 2015, he told us that the district's strong reputation attracted him to the job.
9: The amount of care for the school district and the amount of pride that's in the school district is just absolutely overwhelming. And their support for me coming in to help me be successful, to help their children, it has been truly impressive.
8: Brand later served as superintendent of the North Olmsted City School District from 2021 to 2024. Last year, he became director of North Coast Therapy Associates. It's a Cleveland-area nonprofit that provides school-based and virtual pediatric, physical, occupational, and speech therapy services. And his work bio says that he was living in North Olmsted with his wife, Amanda, and their two college-aged daughters. A young Sugar Creek child apparently had to be flown to a hospital for treatment after being attacked by a dog Thursday. Tuscarawas County Sheriff's call records indicate that deputies responded to the dog bite call Thursday around 6:30 p.m. at a home in the 600 block of Selden Wright Road Southwest. According to the sheriff's report, a one-year-old boy suffered multiple cuts and puncture wounds to his lower extremities consistent with a dog bite. The family had already secured the Bernese Mountain Dog and its kennel to begin a quarantine as instructed, and that case was referred to Job and Family Services. Ohio Department of Health Director Dr. Bruce Vanderhoff says the cyclospora outbreak is in another week of significant increase in Ohio. His department reported just under 5,000 cases total have been confirmed statewide as of Thursday, and that's up about 900 from a week ago. Now, he says taking steps like thoroughly washing all fruits and vegetables under running water, scrubbing firm items like melon with a vegetable brush, and refrigerating items promptly can help protect our health.
10: I want to discourage people from avoiding all fresh produce, and it's also important to wash your hands with soap and water both before and after preparing or eating food.
8: Now, there have been at least 25 confirmed cases in Tuscarawas County. Vanderhoff encourages people who are contacted by public health officials to participate in interviews that will help find commonalities in the illness. And that's all for news. Stay tuned to look at your Z Country forecast coming up after a word from our sponsor, Trinity Health System, Twin City Medical Center. For WTUZ News, I'm Jamie Hambaugh. 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
12: 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Sherwin-Williams up 1.8% or about $6.40 to nearly $370 a share. J.M. Smucker up over 1% or $1.35 to just over $120 a share. Timken up 1.4% or $1.75 to $130.33. UPS up 1.25% or $1.28 to $104.48, and Zimmer Biomet down 0.7% or about 64 cents to $96.55. 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
2: Some scattered showers and thunderstorms continue to make their way through tonight. We'll see temperatures drop from the low to mid 80s into the upper 60s, keeping things pretty muggy over the Ohio Valley as we head into the weekend, starting off with some widely scattered showers for the first half, while the second half actually looks particularly dry, though warm and muggy conditions will still remain in the area, highs in the low to mid 80s and lows dropping into the mid to upper 60s. I'm meteorologist Emma Keegan with WTOV 9.
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Luke Combs here on 99.9. I'm Shauna Berkey on your drive home. Happy Friday to you. We're kind of kicking off this weekend together with your kind of country. Also, your 5 o'clock funnies coming up as well.

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1: Rewinding the clock and taking you back to a time when these songs ruled the radio. 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

0: Gavin Adcock here on WTUZ. I love new marketing strategies. I love new products. I'm a sucker for all that stuff, and I love to try it at least once. This one I am passing on, not only for myself, but because of others. Class 4A Steakhouse in Hollywood, Florida is hosting an event where diners can show up in their birthday suit on the first Monday of every month. Yeah, as in wearing nothing. It's called the New Dining Experience, and it features a 5-course meal, champagne toast, and what they're calling a social dining atmosphere. Okay. While some customers may be fine to eat their steak while wearing nothing at all, the restaurant does provide robes for comfort. At the most recent event, which was on Monday, guests were served grass-fed filet mignon and Florida lobster tail, along with vegetable spring rolls and more. The owner says, quote, "You'd think with a concept as risque as this that the main attraction is nakedness, but for us it's the food. We want people to feel fancy and have themselves an upscale meal. By the way, what does it cost to eat naked? Tickets are $250 for men and $150 for women, or $300 total if they come in as a couple." Okay, I'm going to pass on this one.
1: A no-hitter! One dribble fires it up! Touchdown! Touchdown!
2: 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If you want the best, there's only one, Big Z Sports. In baseball tonight, the Pittsburgh Pirates host the New York Mets at 6:40. Cameron Lodzinski starts against Zach Thornton, and the Buccos will be the favorite at home. The Cincinnati Reds are in the nation's capital against the Nationals at 6:45. Cincinnati will be the slight underdog as they do not have a pitcher announced yet to this point. They'll be taking on Cade Cavalli. Rounding it out with the Cleveland Guardians, an all-important AL Central showdown as they travel to the Windy City to take on the Chicago White Sox at 7:40. Cleveland will be the slight favorite with Parker Messick taking on Noah Schultz. That's all for this Friday Big Z Sports Minute.
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9: Some scattered showers and thunderstorms continue to make their way through tonight. We'll see temperatures drop from the low to mid 80s into the upper 60s, keeping things pretty muggy over the Ohio Valley as we head into the weekend, starting off with some widely scattered showers for the first half, while the second half actually looks particularly dry, though warm and muggy conditions will still remain in the area, highs in the low to mid 80s and lows dropping into the mid to upper 60s. I'm meteorologist Emma Keegan with WTOV9.
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0: The weekends are packed here in Z Country, and it doesn't matter if I'm taking a break over the weekend. The country continues, and lots of great programming. One of the things that I think is really cool is we have this thing called Rise Up Country, and it's on Sunday mornings from 7 to 9 a.m., and it's got inspirational messages of hope and positivity. And listen, this is exactly what our world needs. 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They, they have a lot to offer. 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
3: Fox News, I'm Jack Callahan. The Senate honors the late Senator Lindsey Graham by passing a tough Russia sanctions bill that bears his name.
4: On this vote, the yeas are 86, the nays are 11. The 60-vote threshold having been achieved, the bill is passed.
3: Graham's sister Darlene presiding. She was appointed to finish her brother's term. The sanctions bill makes it more costly for countries to buy Russian oil. President Trump announces a series of domestic mining projects worth $3 billion.
5: I'm thrilled to announce that we're delivering $100 million to train the next generation of American miners. And you have a lot of you are in the room right now.
3: The plan focuses on rare earth minerals essential for weapons production. The president also says talks with Iran are going fine. America is listening to Fox News.
6: Good afternoon. This is Bill Hammerstrom reporting for WTUZ News. The Dover football team and workers from the city of Dover were among the early customers at the Gibbs Lane lemonade stand this morning. It started 4 years ago with Lois Brown and some of the kids that she babysits. And now it's a community happening, raising thousands of dollars in donations for the Tuscarawas County Humane Society and the Harkness Stuff the Bus school supply drive. 10-year-old Juliana Filippi was a busy kid this morning. She had a lot of items to keep track of.
7: Chips, spin art, cotton candy, water, popcorn, cookies, Rice Krispie Treats, peach tea, and lemonade.
6: 9-year-old Aria Stannard and 8-year-old Remy Desiker were selling popcorn.
8: We are going to help out selling stuff for the Humane Society and Stuff the Bus so you can help people buy stuff for school. Whenever you take some school supplies and you
6: And then Humane Society?
8: I think we take some food and like toys that they can use for the pets there.
6: They had all hoped to raise $5,000 this year after raising more than $4,000 last year. Meanwhile, Stuff the Bus continues on Saturday from 10 a.m. to 4 p.m. at the New Philadelphia Walmart. They're collecting school supplies, tissues, paper towels, clothing, and even toys for preschoolers for the upcoming school year. That all coincides with Ohio's sales tax holiday that is officially underway through Sunday. ONN's Tracy Townsend has more on differences this year.
9: You may have noticed, again, that this year's sales tax holiday is back to being only the weekend. Last year, remember, the tax break lasted 2 weeks and applied to most items costing $500 or less. Well, Governor Mike DeWine's office says state lawmakers made the change as part of a property tax relief law. House Bill 186 went into effect in March, redirecting money from the expanded tax holiday to help fund property tax credits. The law was passed in December.
6: Thanks, Tracy. The 32nd annual Dover Car and Bike Show is tonight. Registration at $10 a vehicle is from 5 to 7 with awards at 8:30. There will be food trucks, a 50-50 raffle, and music from Spike Man. Organizer Corey Reard of Custom Kemp says this is usually their biggest show of the season with nearly 300 vehicles registered last year. He says he still sees some things unique at each show even after a decade of running it.
10: Something as unique as a rat rod, a custom trike. And we'll have like a, one year we had a 1938 Delahaye, and it looks kind of like the vehicle that Cruella de Vil drove in 101 Dalmatians.
6: The top 30 vehicles will receive awards that include Best of Show and Choice Awards from city administrators and city council, and it takes place rain or shine. Again, that's downtown Dover this evening. The Dover Public Library book sale is from 7 a.m. to 7 p.m. on Saturday. Proceeds will help launch a new endowment fund through the Tuscarawas County Community Foundation. Library Director Jim Gill says the goal is to raise at least $5,000 from the sale, with the Friends of the Library matching that amount to reach $10,000 needed to open the fund. Gill says the endowment is aimed at creating long-term support as libraries face uncertainty in state funding.
11: We want to be a little less reliant on Columbus. We want to be able to have an alternative revenue stream to help the library thrive and grow and buy books and programs and whatever, all the things that we do. And so I think this is a great time to do this. I wish I would have done this 17 years ago, but we're doing it now.
6: The book sale that runs Saturday from 7 a.m. to 7 p.m. includes books, DVDs, audiobooks, computers, computer equipment, and more, all available for donations. That's a look at the news for this hour. Stay tuned. Your Z Country forecast is on the way. 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
13: Some scattered showers and thunderstorms continue to make their way through tonight. We'll see temperatures drop from the low to mid 80s into the upper 60s, keeping things pretty muggy over the Ohio Valley as we head into the weekend, starting off with some widely scattered showers for the first half, while the second half actually looks particularly dry, though warm and muggy conditions will still remain in the area, highs in the low to mid 80s and lows dropping into the mid to upper 60s. I'm meteorologist Emma Keegan with WTOV 9.
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1: 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I'm Shauna Berkey on your drive home, and this one is Hunter Hayes.

0: 99.9 Z Country. That one a classic. And it's Juice Newton here on WTUZ. 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

0: We've had so much fun all week long, giving out backpacks full of supplies. We've got your back. Yeah, we've been doing this for many years, and I have been so excited to be announcing winners and picking them each and every day this week. And it's time for me to announce our latest winner. I've picked one from Buckeye Career Center, although they originally go to Claymont. But a senior heading in to Buckeye Career Center, Donna Dickey, nominated this student. And, of course, we want your senior year to be the absolute best. We want you to be successful and get started off on the right foot. So, Donna, your student is winning a backpack full of supplies that a senior would need heading back to Buckeye Career Center. Congratulations and good luck. And, of course, you know we've got people to thank because this is a big thing for us to give away. And there are lots of great partners in our community who team up to be a part of this every year. Loudoun Motors Ford, McInturf Realty, Hartzler's Quality Housing, the Commercial and Savings Bank, and Papa John's of Yorksville and New Philadelphia. Some of those been with us for years for this backpack giveaway, and we want to send a big shout out. Hey, if you didn't hear your name this week, you've got another chance tomorrow morning with Chris Kale.
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2: Some scattered showers and thunderstorms continue to make their way through tonight. We'll see temperatures drop from the low to mid 80s into the upper 60s, keeping things pretty muggy over the Ohio Valley as we head into the weekend, starting off with some widely scattered showers for the first half, while the second half actually looks particularly dry, though warm and muggy conditions will still remain in the area, highs in the low to mid 80s and lows dropping into the mid to upper 60s. I'm meteorologist Emma Keegan with WTOV9.
3: 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Well, most of the words. Okay, maybe just the chorus? It's a Z Country Classic, brought to you by the Amish Door Village.

0: Cameron Marlowe here on 99.9. Coming up, more country for you. I'll squeeze in as much as I can. Megan Maroney, Zach Top, and Gary Allen. Maybe even more coming your way after this.
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0: Oh, we love the classics around here. Tanya Tucker on that one. If you're looking to buy a house, a new report from Redfin reveals that Americans still need to make nearly $110,000 a year to comfortably afford a typical home in the U.S. A household would need an annual income of $109,796 in order to spend no more than 30% of their income on housing. That income needed is about $22,000 higher than what the typical U.S. household earns.
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3: Some scattered showers and thunderstorms continue to make their way through tonight. We'll see temperatures drop from the low to mid 80s into the upper 60s, keeping things pretty muggy over the Ohio Valley as we head into the weekend, starting off with some widely scattered showers for the first half, while the second half actually looks particularly dry, though warm and muggy conditions will still remain in the area, highs in the low to mid 80s and lows dropping into the mid to upper 60s. I'm meteorologist Emma Keegan with WTOV9.
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0: 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I'm Shauna Berkey. Thanks for hanging out with me on your drive home. We'll do it all again on Monday. Take us with you wherever you go all weekend long. The country continues wherever you're at.
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15: Some scattered showers and thunderstorms continue to make their way through tonight. We'll see temperatures drop from the low to mid 80s into the upper 60s, keeping things pretty muggy over the Ohio Valley as we head into the weekend, starting off with some widely scattered showers for the first half, while the second half actually looks particularly dry, though warm and muggy conditions will still remain in the area, highs in the low to mid 80s and lows dropping into the mid to upper 60s. I'm meteorologist Emma Keegan with WTOV9.
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